It's Why Nebraska's New Country, and my name is Nick, joining you here one final hour of my show. And if you want to skip out on listening to me and go listen to Rockies Baseball, we've got that on for you right now on KOLT 690 AM and 101.7 FM with pregame as they take on the Dodgers. Should be a terrible one. Here's Jason Aldean

0: It's 94.1 The Brand. That was Morgan Wallen. And have you checked out the new KNEB.TV app yet? 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
11: Skies will have some sunshine yet the rest of today, but it will turn cloudy towards evening. That will lead to some evening showers and storms. Some could potentially be strong to even severe. Clearing late tonight with lows middle and upper 50s. Highs will be in the mid-80s for Wednesday. Daytime sun with drying conditions. Winds northwest shifting southeast Wednesday night. Low 60s under clear skies. Thursday and Friday will warm up again. Highs towards the lower and mid-90s with sunny skies and lows overnight low 60s. Meteorologist Don Watzel, KNEB.

It's Kane Brown, and you're listening to Why Obraska's New Country. It's not surprising these days when you hear that companies are collecting and sharing your data. That's just kind of the world we live in. But you think fast food restaurants would be immune to that kind of privacy invasion, right? I mean, what are they going to do with the information that I ordered a double cheeseburger and somehow convinced myself the diet soda made it healthy? Nope. Apparently, even your favorite fast food stops are keeping tabs on you. I'll let you know which fast food chain is collecting data on its loyal customers and what exactly they're collecting coming up soon. First, let's hear from Thomas Rhett.

0: profile on repeat customers. One California man requested his personal data through McDonald's Privacy Rights Center and got back a 515-page file. 515 pages. It included past orders, loyalty points, even Monopoly sweepstakes codes. You remember those? So somewhere there's apparently a file that knows exactly how many times I've said, I'm just grabbing something quick, and then like walked out with enough food for three people. McDonald's uses that information with predictive algorithms to estimate how often you'll come back and even how much money you're likely to spend. And by the way, for a little perspective, 515 pages is apparently about the same length as the FBI's profile on John Lennon. So congratulations, you ordered enough McNuggets to qualify for a federal-sized file. Wow. This is honestly, though, not going to keep me from slamming a few hot and spices a day, though. So you're welcome, McDonald's. All right, moving on. More on the way after the break, including Hudson Westbrook with Painted You Pretty.
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1: 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Super easy to win. 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And if those initials are your initials in the order they call them, you win. Easy peasy. Moving on here, we got Cole Swindell, Parmalee on the way as well. 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

0: was Parmalee here on 94.1 The Brand, and that is going to wrap things up for me here this evening. Thanks so much, whether you've been here for 5 minutes or like 5 days. We love you all the same, and stick around because we've got Backstage Country coming up at 7, and it'll feature Elena Smith, as always, and this week's special guest, Ashley Cook. Tune in. Should be a great time. I will leave you with a break. Weather, Ella Langley and Morgan Wallen with I Can't Love You Anymore is coming up, so stick around, and I'll talk to you tomorrow.
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9: Skies will have some sunshine yet the rest of today, but it will turn cloudy towards evening. That will lead to some evening showers and storms. Some could potentially be strong to even severe. Clearing late tonight with lows middle and upper 50s. Highs will be in the mid-80s for Wednesday. Daytime sun with drying conditions. Winds northwest shifting southeast Wednesday night. Low 60s under clear skies. Thursday and Friday will warm up again. Highs towards the lower and mid-90s with sunny skies and lows overnight low 60s. Meteorologist Don Watzel, KNEB.

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5: 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Thanks, Elena. 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
1: Ashley Cook is your co-host this week, along with me, Elena, okay. And we are having so much fun.
2: We really are.
1: I really love when you're here.
2: I know, likewise. I always look so forward to getting to hang out with you.
1: It's so fun, and like it's even more fun this time around because we get to talk about so much of your new stuff.
2: Yes.
1: The album just came out on Friday. Your storytelling, even from your last album, which was incredible as well, but like it's grown so much.
2: Thank you so much.
1: And the production and everything, and I know how involved you were in every aspect of this.
2: Yeah.
1: Including putting together the final track listing, 15 songs.
2: Yeah.
1: Tell me about how you got to these 15, because I'm sure there were more, yeah, and why they're in the order that they're in.
2: Yeah, there were a ton. We cut a lot. Dan Huff produced most of the record, and he's just a wizard. He's so good at what he does.
1: A legend, too.
2: But, yeah. And thank you for saying that about the songwriting thing, because I think really what it was with this record is I just got really bold with the honest truth.
1: Yeah.
2: Truly. Mm-hmm. Like, I'd been, you know, honest in the past with songs and whatnot. But again, I think when I first started writing for like Shot in the Dark, for example, I walked in the room and I would have a title on my phone and I'd be like, this is the thing that would blow Nashville's mind. Let's write this song. But it wasn't ever like, you know, exactly. There were some that were my experiences, but a lot of it was like, what's the best song to write for the day? And the ones that did translate, like Your Place, were about my actual life. Mm-hmm. And people, I think, can tell that it's like the actual emotion behind it. And this record, damn near every song is a very real, very, you know, true to the story, detailed, almost, you know, brutally, terrifyingly detailed in that way. And so I think for me, the songs that I ended up putting on the record, I felt something with.
1: Yeah.
2: Like they made me feel something, not just because I thought it was a good song. It was like something that I really felt like I related to, I cried to in my Jeep. I played, it was the demos that I couldn't stop listening to over and over and over again. And I'm like, okay, if I can listen to this 10 times through over and over again, then somebody else is bound to want to as well.
1: Yep.
2: And so I just got real. I just really did. And I told the story. And I mean, even like the very last song called The Girl Who Cried Wolf. Mm. And that song wasn't supposed to be on the record initially. It was like, I finished the record. It was done with 14 songs. I was going to be done with it. And then me and that guy broke up for like the fourth time, and I was like fed up with it, and I was pissed off, and I walked into a room and I wrote the truth. I wrote how I actually felt, and I snuck it on the record because I was like, I want to have this as like the ending, you know, final, will she go back? Will she not go back? I ended up going back. Don't do it. Everybody, don't do it. It's not a good idea. But it was just, you know, it was real. And yeah. I think that all 15 of these songs, starting with If I'm Being Honest, all the way through The Girl Who Cried Wolf, every single song was like a genuine journal entry that just became a song. And yeah, that was important to me for a self-titled record, because it wasn't just songs I think will do well on the radio. Mm-hmm. It was songs that I hope do well on the radio, but that if they don't, I don't care, because they mean something to me.
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0: Nebraska weather.
1: From the Platte Valley Bank Weather Center, I'm meteorologist Paul Trombley. Slight chance of severe thunderstorms tonight. Otherwise, mainly cloudy skies expected. Lows dip down to about 58. Southeasterly winds, 5 to 10 miles per hour. Daytime highs approaching 86. Tomorrow, mainly clear skies. Lows level off around 58 tomorrow night. Bright sunshine and dry Thursday and Friday. Low 90s Thursday, mid 90s by Friday. Right now, 70.
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0: 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Stick around because we're going to share some new music. 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

0: I'm Ashley Cook, your backstage country host this week, and I'm sharing cuts from my just released brand new self-titled album. Coming up, the story behind another cut from the album called High School Sweetheart.
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2: It's Backstage Country. Ashley Cook is here. The self-titled album is now available.
3: It's
2: finally, if I can say that.
3: Yes.
2: We've all been waiting.
3: Oh,
2: and
3: yeah.
2: I love digging into this album, but I also want to talk about some of the songs that you released early, like that we've had for a little while, like High School Sweetheart.
3: Yeah.
2: I've always wondered, like, who inspired this song. You, obviously, you don't have to tell me who it is, but, like, was it Nashville Girls or was it Hometown Girls?
3: For me, it was, I mean, this is my hometown now, so I guess you know, this is kind of all my circle is in this town, so definitely Nashville people, but, you know, it's the nature of it. I was out in LA writing for the first time for this new record, and in a room with all brand new people that don't know Nashville people, so it was really, and my friend Lauren Hungate, who's one of my best friends, great co-writer, she's from Nashville, so she was out there with me, and so we were just kind of venting about situations that I had been in, and people that I felt hadn't handled situations maturely. And, you know, it's just frustrating. Sometimes Nashville can feel like a big high school.
2: Oh, yeah.
3: Sometimes it's the best place in the world. But sometimes it's like, this town is too big to be acting this small.
2: Yep.
3: And it just frustrated me. And I was venting about it in a room with a bunch of strangers that I had never written with before that didn't know these people that we were talking about at all. And my friend. And I just got real about it. And, I mean, let's be real. Like, we've all been in situations with people that act immature and also acted immature. So it's not like, I think this song to me was one of those moments where I was frustrated and venting and I wrote a song about it. And then I calmed down and I was like, okay, well, you know, we all have been there. We've all acted that way when we've been mad or whatever.
2: I do it all the time.
3: Yeah. And so it's, you know, of course it's definitely a sassier song on the record and, and kind of saying grow up in that way. But we've all been there, and I've been there. I've acted immature in situations, and but yeah, it's just like a sassy song that you can sing in your car when you're pissed off about a situation.
2: Yeah, and then maybe you don't have to actually say things that you regret because you're getting it all
3: exactly.
2: Out there
3: I just happen to be the one putting it out on my album.
2: Yeah,
3: but you know, I don't.
2: Do you think the girly pops know what's about them?
3: I have no clue, and I really don't care. You know,
2: truly,
3: to me, it's the art. All I can do as an artist is write about the stuff that happens to me, and this record specifically, I wrote very brutally honest about very specific situations with specific people. And at first I was pretty terrified, honestly, to release it because I was like, people are gonna know, they're gonna know, whatever. But then I talked to my therapist. We love Frances. She's
2: Frances.
3: The best. And my family. And I was just like, is this bad? I'm a people pleaser, right? So I'm like, I don't want to piss anybody off. And they were like, Ash, you're an artist. The least you can do for yourself is make music that actually makes you feel something because you went through those situations and somebody else is going to relate to it because it's real to you.
2: Yep.
3: Who cares if they think what they think? You know, they were in the situations too and they should know better than to date an artist or to be mean to an artist.
2: Exactly.
3: If, you know, it's going to get songs written about them. So, nature of it, I don't think I was unkind in the song.
2: Mm-hmm.
3: Actually, funny enough, the original lyric of High School Sweetheart wasn't girl, I'll even give you a jar. It was the B word, I'll even give you a jar.
2: Please do that live every once in a while.
3: Yeah, I mean, I thought about it, but, but then again, like, even just that though, I had to backtrack and be like, hang on a minute. Would I call somebody that in real life if they were being mean? I wouldn't.
2: Right.
3: I'd be like, hey.
2: Face to face, you wouldn't.
3: I wouldn't be that mean. And so I was like, I wouldn't say that in general. Why would I say that on this song? So I changed the word.
2: Well, there's a lot more I want to talk about when it comes to everything on this album, but let's go ahead and play this song right now. We introduce it.
3: Let's do it. This is my song, High School Sweetheart, on Backstage Country.

0: This is Ashley Cook, your co-host of Backstage Country this week with Elena. 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
16: From the Platte Valley Bank Weather Center, I'm meteorologist Paul Trombley. Mainly cloudy tonight with a slight chance of rain. Lows around 58, north winds 5 to 10 miles per hour. Tomorrow, high of 86. Clear skies tomorrow night, lows level off around 58. Clear skies and dry Thursday and Friday, low 90s Thursday, mid 90s by Friday. A peek at the extended shows, 92 Saturday, 94 Sunday, and 91 on Monday. Right now, it's 68 degrees.
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0: Backstage Country on Wyobraska's new country, 94.1 The Brand. It's Backstage Country. I'm Elena. We got Ashley Cook hanging out this week. Uh-huh. And I'm so glad you are here because you're about to become super busy. Not like you aren't already, but like you're about to kick off your world tour in just about a month.
1: I'm so excited.
0: I can't wait to see it. Well, I know you and I have talked before about like, and you can hear it on your album. You talk about it as well. But like, you know, how you can be indecisive.
1: Yes,
0: and that so is exactly. Right. So like this has to be a wild thing. Like when you're headlining and you've done it before, but like if you are an indecisive person, it's got to put a whole new level of like just second guessing on stuff like this. Are you struggling with that at all?
1: For sure.
0: Aww.
1: Every aspect of my life, I struggle with indecision.
0: Yeah.
1: It's so funny because I feel like I want to have like just undeniable gut feelings, but then I'm like, I don't know. So I'm very indecisive. It's just kind of the nature of who I am as a person. But I will say the beauty of touring is trying stuff.
0: Yeah.
1: Like my dad's favorite saying, excuse my French, but it's just try shit. Like he's always been like, just try shit. Just see what happens and and see what goes down. And so for me, my team knows, like, you know, first round of headline tour, if something doesn't land, I'm changing it for the next show.
0: Nice.
1: And so it's fun because, like, you know,
0: like a living, breathing thing.
1: Yeah. Every city's different and everything is different. So, yeah, I mean, I'm never locked in to anything that I'm doing. We just put the basic bare bones of it and hopefully it feels great and the first night everything is perfect and locked in and ready to go. But if it's not, there's, you know, I can change it. And that's the beauty of live music too.
0: Well, that'll be fun for fans too that don't go just one time.
1: Exactly.
0: Like things will be different, you know, throughout the tour. And
1: that's
0: it'll be
1: my
0: exciting.
1: Favorite part about the moments like Baby Blues and X's and stuff too is that every show they have something new to look forward to.
0: Mm-hmm.
1: Because I have a lot of fans that thankfully want to come to all these different cities, right? And so, I mean, there's this sister duo that I love so much, and Caitlin and Marissa are their names, and they've been to like 50 something shows. Yeah, and so they're like, I'll be like giving my spiel on stage and they're like mouthing it right there with me, and I'm like, okay, this must be so boring for you guys because like you've seen the same show.
0: Yeah.
1: So it's fun for me. I'm gonna have a lot more moments like that on the tour where every show it's a little different. Every show they can expect who's the Baby Blues, who's the X's voicemail, who's the blank, or what's the thing for this show. And so I want to give fans a different experience per show so that it incentivizes them to want to come to multiple shows, you know?
0: Will one of those different things every night be wardrobe, or are you going to have to stick to like the same outfit? Because having so many Baby Blue things right now, like, I mean, I can only imagine what that's like keeping up with the wardrobe aspect of it. So like, 100%. Is that going to be same every night kind of situation, or are you switching it up all the time?
1: I don't know quite yet. I still am indecisive, right? I still haven't quite figured it out. I know.
0: You know it will be blue.
1: Yes. Definitely blue, of course. Everybody wear blue. If you're coming to the tour, wear blue.
0: Yes.
1: But yeah, it's, I don't know quite yet. I have a lot of ideas of what I want to do outfit-wise, and I've thought about doing like, you know, like we've seen like Sabrina Carpenter, Megan, whoever, like wear a very similar shape of what they're doing, but then everything's like,
0: have like the
1: color.
0: Silhouettes and everything.
1: Yeah, something different every night. And so I've thought about doing that, and I have like a, you know, an idea of what that would look like, but then again, I'm like, I am so indecisive that maybe it'd be nice to have something different every night. So we'll see. I don't know. Stay tuned.
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0: 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I'm Elena, and this is Backstage Country on 94.1 The Brand.
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5: From the Platte Valley Bank Weather Center, I'm meteorologist Paul Trombley. Mainly cloudy tonight with a slight chance of rain. Lows around 58, north winds 5 to 10 miles per hour. Tomorrow, high of 86. Clear skies tomorrow night, lows level off around 58. Clear skies and dry Thursday and Friday, low 90s. Thursday, mid-90s by Friday. A peek at the extended shows, 92 Saturday, 94 Sunday, and 91 on Monday. Right now, it's 66 degrees.
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1: We've got Ashley Cook hosting this week along with me. I'm Elena, and we are talking about all the things, catching up. Ashley, last time you were here, we had so much fun talking about, so many things, but one of the things that we got deep into that people were loving to learn about you was the fact that you and your sister really grew up, in the midst of prime Disney Channel days, like Hannah Montana. You were on the set of these things. You have the coolest stories. When we talked about all of this last time, I also learned so much about your sister and just love the way that you talked about her. And I ended up going and following her and I'll watch all of her stuff. And since all of that, I've just become obsessed with your family. Y'all's vibe is immaculate. I just love how close you are and how lovely you are with each other. And I know that, in years past, you guys had gone through some really dark times and you've come out on the other end. And I just love to hear about what this season of life is like with your family.
2: This season is so much fun.
1: Yeah.
2: I'm not even gonna lie. To your point, we had been through quite a bit. My sister had a big thyroid issue and she went through a lot of health issues. My dad had cancer for the fifth time. My mom had a heart attack. It was both of my grandparents, both my mom's mom and my dad's mom passed away in the same year. It was a really dark year for a second there. And we all, to your point, my family is so close. I don't know what I'd do without them. They truly... We're closer than most, I would say.
1: Yeah.
2: Which is such a blessing. They live down the road from me and we're all in town and they're just the best. And so, we held each other together while this season was happening. And now it's fun to kind of watch all of us fly in it.
1: Yeah.
2: It's been really fun. My dad's healthy. He's in remission. My mom got a stent in her heart and thankfully was pretty close to a scary situation happening. But thankfully she's good. The doctors took really good care of her. My sister is so healthy and in a relationship and so in love.
1: With Danae Hayes.
2: Yes!
1: Everybody loves their relationship as well.
2: She's a comedian. She's literally, family dinners with her are next level. They're
1: I can
2: so
1: only
2: fun.
1: Imagine. Yeah.
2: We were just at the lake together for 4th of July and she's just the best. They're so happy and so in love and they bought a lake house and they're awesome. And just makes me happy to see Jen loved so well and flying and flourishing and all of it. So it's a really fun season. It feels like everything kind of was difficult to get us to a spot to get to enjoy the sunshine again.
1: Yeah.
2: And this tour, my whole family is coming to damn near every show.
1: Oh.
2: And we have to be there for the Ryman. It's the Ryman. We
1: yes,
2: have to be
1: course.
2: There. And so they're so excited. I might bring Jen out on stage or something. I don't know.
1: I hope you do. Jen was in your video for, was that High School Sweetheart?
2: She can sing. Yeah, uh-huh. She can sing too. So I might bring her out for a song or something. Yeah, we'll see. We'll see what happens. But
1: ooh, what would she sing?
2: I don't know. I don't know yet.
1: Yeah.
2: We'll see. I've written some stuff that nobody's ever heard before, sister songs. So maybe that could be fun to do.
1: I can imagine that Ryman show is going to be a little different, huh?
2: It is. Yeah. I've already planned. The openers are different for that show specifically. We haven't announced who it is yet. Openers are different. I'm going to bring some friends out for it. It's going to be a different show than the rest of the tour. So if you're coming to the tour and you want to come see a show that's different than the rest of the tour, come to the Ryman.
1: Definitely do the Ryman.
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8: From the Platte Valley Bank Weather Center, I'm meteorologist Paul Trombley. Slight chance for isolated thunderstorms tonight, otherwise partly cloudy skies. Lows level off around 58. Winds out of the west, 5 to 10 miles per hour. High of 86 tomorrow. Lows around 58 tomorrow night. Clear skies and dry Thursday and Friday. Low 90s Thursday, mid 90s by Friday. Taking a look at the extended forecast, 92 Saturday, 94 Sunday, and 91 on Monday. Right now, 66.
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3: 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It's Elena, and we have got Ashley Cook here as my co-host this week. 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
1: We've got Ashley Cook hosting this week along with me. I'm Elena, and we are talking about all the things, catching up. Ashley, last time you were here, we had so much fun talking about, I mean, so many things, but one of the things that we got deep into that people were loving to learn about you was the fact that you and your sister really grew up, like, in the midst of prime Disney Channel days, like Hannah Montana. You were on the set of these things. Like, you have the coolest stories. With the writing that you do and the storytelling that you do and the background that you have, because you are familiar with that world, with the television world and everything, I do wonder, like, would you ever write for, like, television? Because you got stories.
2: That'd be fun. I would think more writing, like, a book.
1: Really?
2: Yeah, I'm such a bookworm. I love books. And so I think it'd be fun to write a book. I don't know what I write about, but I think that some of my favorite books are written like a really good song. Like, some of the Colleen Hoover books blow my mind because they're written the way that I love to write songs. I feel like there's like a flip of a hook or like something that like kind of catches you off guard in that way. And Colleen Hoover books, when you start one, it's so different than what you think is going to be the ending, or there's something that ties in from the beginning to the ending, and it scratches my brain in the way that I really enjoy. So I'd love to write something like that, or just like be in a Colleen Hoover movie or something.
1: Oh, you'd be so good in a Colleen Hoover movie.
2: It's like a dream.
1: I'm like, what hasn't been made yet that you would want to be in?
2: Ooh, I mean, Verity is like one of my favorite books. So that one's already made.
1: That one's coming out, yeah.
2: It Ends With Us already came out. Mm-hmm. She has so many good ones.
1: I know.
2: But yeah, I'm like, what has not come out yet? Because like Reminders of Him, has that one come out yet?
1: Yeah, that one came out. And Lainey was in that one.
2: Oh, yeah. I haven't seen it. I want to see it.
1: I haven't either. I need to watch that.
2: Yeah,
1: but she was so good in one of those.
2: It'd be so fun.
1: We'll see. Put it out in the universe.
2: Manifesting
1: it. We love to manifest.
2: Hit me up, Coho. Let's go.
1: Exactly.
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0: All the biggest stars, all the best songs. It's Backstage Country, and I'm Elena. We're going to be right back after this on 94.1 The Brand.
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17: From the Platte Valley Bank Weather Center, I'm meteorologist Paul Trombley. Slight chance for isolated thunderstorms tonight, otherwise partly cloudy skies. Lows level off around 58. Winds out of the west, 5 to 10 miles per hour. High of 86 tomorrow. Lows around 58 tomorrow night. Clear skies and dry Thursday and Friday. Low 90s Thursday, mid 90s by Friday. Taking a look at the extended forecast, 92 Saturday, 94 Sunday, and 91 on Monday. Right now, 66.
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0: Wyobraska's new country, 94.1, The Brand. It's Backstage Country. We got Ashley Cook hosting this week. And Ashley, your self-titled album, it just came out on Friday. And now, let's start with Baby Blues, considering this is the single right now.
1: Yes, it is.
0: Well, you mentioned the moment that you made for this show. Yes. And everybody, I'm sure, listening knows about the said moment where you pick somebody out in the crowd.
1: Serenades.
0: Yes, serenades. I mean, they slow it down. It gets sexy. You make the eye contact. It is intense. Like, I feel
1: I do.
0: I can only imagine how many people you have made blush doing this. But it's so fun and so genuine. Yeah. And like you said, like, people are out in the crowd and asking for it.
1: Oh, yeah.
0: Point. Have there been any awkward moments with it? Like, what has been? Because I'm sure it happens.
1: Yes, for sure. I mean, I'm happy to say that normally it's pretty chill and it's pretty fun and everybody's supportive and having a good time. And like, my biggest fear, I'm a super respectful friend in relationships. Like, I would never want to step on toes. And so I've always been afraid in the beginning of like, am I going to upset somebody? Like, what if they're there with their person? Like, is that going to be weird? But I mean, if you've seen the moment, you've seen, I'm very respectful with it. I'm never like touching anybody. You're like,
0: grinding.
1: No,
0: you're not.
1: I would never. And really just the whole purpose of the moment was just to make somebody in the crowd feel special for a second, even if they have brown eyes. Like, I just want to serenade, you know, make somebody feel a part of the show. And so I've, you know, now, like I said earlier, I've had people holding up signs like, please serenade my husband, please serenade my wife. And I love that because it makes me feel like we're all a part of it. We're all in on it, you know? But there have been a couple interesting ones. There's been a few, like, God, I remember, I forget where I was, but there was one that I serenaded a guy in the front row, really tall, very blue eyes, and I think his girlfriend was like a couple people behind him and apparently got really mad about it. And I was like, I had no idea when this was happening, obviously. But afterwards, it was like a whole, I don't even know how it ended up being a whole thing, but it was like, it was a thing.
0: Were you getting like stank face at you?
1: Oh, yeah. Like, I think he left and she was in the front, like kind of staring me down the whole show. And I was like, girl. Like,
0: come on. High school sweetheart.
1: Yeah, I was like, and again, like, I never want to be disrespectful, but like, I can also acknowledge, like, it's not. I feel like I'm not like asking for their number. I'm just like making them feel special in that moment as best as I possibly can. And I mean, I don't know. Everybody has their own right to feel however they want to feel, but I was just like, okay, come on.
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17: From the Platte Valley Bank Weather Center, I'm meteorologist Paul Trombley. Lows level off around 58 overnight under partly cloudy skies with a slight chance for isolated thunderstorms, northwesterly winds 5 to 10 miles per hour. Daytime highs approaching 86 Wednesday, mainly clear skies. Lows level off around 58 Wednesday night, clear skies. Lots of sunshine and dry Thursday and Friday, low 90s Thursday, mid 90s by Friday. Currently 66.
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4: 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Ashley Cook here. 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
1: Ashley Cook is your co-host this week, along with me, Elena, and we are having so much fun.
2: We really are.
1: Yes. The album just came out on Friday. Are there songs on here that you were second-guessing whether it was too much?
3: For sure.
1: Really?
3: Absolutely. There's a couple of songs on this record that I'm like, ugh. Like, Girl Who Cried Wolf is literally just like me word vomiting to my friends about how I felt, and very specific details, very real timelines, all the things in the verses, very specific storytelling that I'm like...
1: It's wild to think of this album without that song, honestly.
3: I know.
1: Because it's like such a perfect way to end it, too.
3: And thank you.
1: And it made me like, you know, it left me with something of like wondering. And to hear that you did go back, you ended up going back.
3: Literally the night after we wrote that song.
1: Shut up.
3: He called me to come over that night.
1: He felt it in the air.
3: I think he did. I don't know. Some weird juju was happening. But then
1: I hear it too. Like, and I listen to the whole album. Then I'm like... Oh my gosh, like, I hope she's not still in that space where she's going through. And you're not, right? Okay.
3: Very out of it, yeah.
1: Yes, you're very out of that. And so, I mean, all of those circles and everything, I mean, listening to, like, when you think back at that, is it exhausting? Like, just thinking of that time of your life and having to now relive it a lot because you're performing
3: them. That is the tough part. You know, I mean, I wrote a lot of this record with and about that person. And
1: the with is, I had no idea. That's wild.
3: He's super talented. Super talented. Mm-hmm. Absolutely. So talented. But I mean, it is tough. And I think when I first started going through all of the process of like what I want to say about the record and sitting in the interviews and talking about it, I was like, do I want to just not say a damn thing and just like let it ride and just say it's a metaphorical, whatever. But then I was like, talking to my family and my team again and, you know, overthinking everything and not wanting to hurt anybody in the situation. And I just feel like it would be a disservice to myself if I didn't tell the real story, you know?
1: Well, how's your relationship now? Because, like, I feel like a lot of these songs, Ashley, are going to be in the award show rotation coming up. Like, I'm going to be shocked if they're not.
3: Thank you.
1: And that's a lot of celebrating to do with somebody that is now a part of your past, but is going to probably be a part of your future in a different way.
3: For sure.
1: Like, where are you guys at right now?
3: We'll celebrate, for sure.
1: Okay, good.
3: Yeah.
1: So you can... That's about it.
3: Yeah.
1: Yeah.
3: For sure. Wish him well.
1: Okay.
3: He's very talented, and I'm glad that we got to make art together. That's about all we're going to be doing, you know? Yeah.
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22: From the Platte Valley Bank Weather Center, I'm meteorologist Paul Trombley. Lows level off around 58 overnight under partly cloudy skies with a slight chance for isolated thunderstorms, northwesterly winds 5 to 10 miles per hour. Daytime highs approaching 86, Wednesday, mainly clear skies. Lows level off around 58, Wednesday night, clear skies. Lots of sunshine and dry Thursday and Friday, low 90s, Thursday, mid 90s by Friday. Currently 66.
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0: This is Ashley Cook. Stick around because we're going to share some new music. 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The Backstage Breakout single is coming your way in just a few on Backstage Country.
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0: It's Backstage Country. Ashley Cook is your host this week. We're playing some of her hits, and we cannot go this week without playing the first number one song, Your Place.
2: Absolutely.
0: Ashley, it's been almost a year since this went number one. How did it change your life, or if it did, in what ways, like immediately into today?
2: Yeah. This song really changed my life in a lot of different ways. I mean, obviously, as an artist, getting your first number one song, it changes the rooms that you're in and the opportunities that you're given. And it changes a lot career-wise, like just the amount of things that you have access to after that first number one. But for me personally, it changed a lot about how I thought about decision-making. I don't know if you know the backstory to this, but Your Place was a song that I loved and believed in, but my team wasn't super, super passionate about off the beginning.
0: Wild.
2: Off the jump. I know. And I just remember, you know, I'm a very indecisive person. I've always been very indecisive and have a hard time making decisions. I love to survey people. I love to ask a lot of questions and get opinions. Mm. And this song was one that I didn't care what the opinion was. I just was like, this is a smash. This song, I believe it and I love it and I feel it. And the crowds that came to my headline shows, they believed it and they sang it. And it just had this organic flame to it that just happened. Mm. And I think it was because I just so deeply and desperately believed in that song. So for me, it changed a lot, not only career-wise, but it allowed me to really listen to my inner voice and my inner sureness when it comes to music and what I want to release, and not just listening to the people around me. And they're an amazing team. I mean, they've chosen a lot of things that I said no to that have ended up being a great thing in my career because they pushed me to do it. And so I love them, I value them, I trust them for sure. But this is one of those songs that taught me a lesson about trusting myself and my own, what I want to say as an artist, because there are so many artists in this world that sing all different kinds of songs. And if you don't know what song is your song, what song you sing, and what's something you want to say, then everybody else could sing your song. So what do I want to say? Who am I as an artist? And I think that that song really taught me what that means and who I am to my core as an artist, and things that feel the most in line with what I want to say and who I want to be.
0: Being authentic is everything, especially 100%. These days. So did anybody come up to you from the label, like, you know, when it actually went number one, to be like, okay, yeah, sorry, right?
2: I got a formal apology for sure. But we're all the best of friends. I love my team. I love my label. I mean, Big Loud's incredible.
0: Yeah.
2: And again, there's been so many things that they've pushed me on that I've been like, I don't know, and then I've done it, and it's been one of my favorite songs or one of the best moments of my career. So that's the beauty of working with a team and having opinions, is having different voices in the room, and I love that. But also, my voice matters too, and I think that's important, and we all just respect each other and love working together. And that was one of those moments I found my voice in the room, and that was really important, you know?
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19: From the Platte Valley Bank Weather Center, I'm meteorologist Paul Trombley. Lows level off around 58 overnight under partly cloudy skies with a slight chance of rain showers, winds out of the northwest, 5 to 10 miles per hour. Daytime highs approaching 86 Wednesday, mainly sunny skies. Clear skies Wednesday night, lows dip down to about 58. Lots of sunshine and dry Thursday and Friday. Low 90s Thursday, mid 90s by Friday. Currently, it's 64 degrees.
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0: Well, that is a wrap for today's show. I'm Elena. Day two is in the books with Ashley Cook already, who did a great job hosting today.
1: Hey, thank you so much. Right back at you.
0: Thank you.
1: All right, we're counting down the hours until we get to do this all over again tomorrow. So I have so much more to tell you about the new album. So many more stories. Just you wait. Buckle up. We'll see you then.
0: Oh, I can't wait. We'll see you tomorrow on Backstage Country.
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18: From the Platte Valley Bank Weather Center, I'm meteorologist Megan Mulford. Slight chance of rain showers overnight, otherwise partly cloudy skies. Lows dip down to about 58. Winds out of the northwest, 5 to 10 miles an hour. Mainly clear Wednesday. Highs level off around 86. Lows dip down to about 58 Wednesday night. Clear skies. Bright sunshine and dry Thursday and Friday. Low 90s Thursday, mid 90s by Friday. Currently 66.
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5: From the Platte Valley Bank Weather Center, I'm meteorologist Megan Mulford. Slight chance of rain showers overnight, otherwise partly cloudy skies. Lows dip down to about 58. Winds out of the northwest, 5 to 10 miles an hour. Mainly clear Wednesday. Highs level off around 86. Lows dip down to about 58 Wednesday night. Clear skies. Bright sunshine and dry Thursday and Friday. Low 90s Thursday, mid 90s by Friday. Right now, 64.

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6: From the Platte Valley Bank Weather Center, I'm meteorologist Megan Mulford. Slight chance of rain showers overnight, otherwise partly cloudy skies. Lows dip down to about 58, winds out of the northwest, 5 to 10 miles an hour. Mainly clear Wednesday, highs level off around 86. Lows dip down to about 58 Wednesday night, clear skies. Bright sunshine and dry Thursday and Friday. Low 90s Thursday, mid 90s by Friday. Currently 62.
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5: From the Platte Valley Bank Weather Center, I'm meteorologist Megan Mulford. Slight chance of rain showers overnight, otherwise partly cloudy skies. Lows dip down to about 58. Winds out of the northwest, 5 to 10 miles an hour. Mainly clear Wednesday. Highs level off around 86. Lows dip down to about 58 Wednesday night. Clear skies. Bright sunshine and dry Thursday and Friday. Low 90s Thursday, mid 90s by Friday. Currently 62.

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7: From the Platte Valley Bank Weather Center, I'm meteorologist Megan Mulford. Lows level off around 58 overnight under partly cloudy skies with a slight chance of rain showers. Winds out of the northwest, 5 to 10 miles an hour. Mainly clear Wednesday. Daytime highs approaching 86. Lows level off around 58 Wednesday night. Clear skies. Ample sunshine and dry Thursday and Friday. Low 90s Thursday, mid 90s by Friday. Currently, it's 64 degrees.
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9: 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He has already moved up to second. 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
5: From the Platte Valley Bank Weather Center, I'm meteorologist Megan Mulford. Lows level off around 58 overnight under mainly clear skies with a slight chance of rain showers. Winds out of the west, 5 to 10 miles an hour. Daytime highs approaching 87 Wednesday. Ample sunshine expected. Lows dip down to about 58 Wednesday night. Clear skies. Sunny skies and dry Thursday and Friday. Low 90s Thursday, mid 90s by Friday. Right now, it's 64 degrees.

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5: From the Platte Valley Bank Weather Center, I'm meteorologist Megan Mulford. Lows level off around 58 overnight under mainly clear skies with a slight chance of rain showers. Winds out of the west, 5 to 10 miles an hour. Daytime highs approaching 87 Wednesday. Ample sunshine expected. Lows dip down to about 58 Wednesday night. Clear skies. Sunny skies and dry Thursday and Friday. Low 90s Thursday, mid 90s by Friday. Right now, it's 62 degrees.
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7: Hey there, it's Elena, and welcome to a brand new week of Backstage Country with a brand new host, of course. You know her number one song, Your Place. She was nominated for New Female Artist of the Year at the 2024 ACM Awards and won the CMT for Breakthrough Female Video that same year. You might have seen her on Marshalls this past season, or maybe you're about to see her on her headlining tour next month. It's kicking off. A lot to celebrate. Biggest of all, her self-titled album, which just came out on Friday. Ashley Cook, welcome back.
8: Hi, I'm so excited for this. 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
11: From the Platte Valley Bank Weather Center, I'm meteorologist Megan Mulford. Lows level off around 58 overnight under main.

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3: From the Platte Valley Bank Weather Center, I'm meteorologist Megan Mulford. Ample sunshine expected today, with daytime highs approaching 87. Winds out of the northwest, 5 to 10 miles an hour. Clear skies again tonight. Lows dip down to about 58. High temperatures reach up to 93. Tomorrow, ample sunshine expected. Temperatures a bit above average Friday and Saturday, with highs from the low 90s to the mid 90s. Slight chance of thunderstorms Saturday. Right now, it's 61 degrees.
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4: From the Platte Valley Bank Weather Center, I'm meteorologist Megan Mulford. Ample sunshine expected today, with daytime highs approaching 87. Winds out of the northwest, 5 to 10 miles an hour. Clear skies again tonight, lows dip down to about 58. High temperatures reach up to 93. Tomorrow, ample sunshine expected. Temperatures a bit above average Friday and Saturday, with highs from the low 90s to the mid 90s. Slight chance of thunderstorms Saturday. Right now, it's 61 degrees.

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3: From the Platte Valley Bank Weather Center, I'm meteorologist Megan Mulford. Ample sunshine expected today, with daytime highs approaching 87. Winds out of the northwest, 5 to 10 miles an hour. Clear skies again tonight. Lows dip down to about 58. High temperatures reach up to 93. Tomorrow, ample sunshine expected. Temperatures a bit above average Friday and Saturday, with highs from the low 90s to the mid 90s. Slight chance of thunderstorms Saturday. Right now, it's 59 degrees.
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9: From the Platte Valley Bank Weather Center, I'm meteorologist Megan Mulford. Ample sunshine expected today, with daytime highs approaching 87. Winds out of the northwest, 5 to 10 miles an hour. Clear skies again tonight. Lows dip down to about 58. High temperatures reach up to 93. Tomorrow, ample sunshine expected. Temperatures a bit above average Friday and Saturday, with highs from the low 90s to the mid 90s. Slight chance of thunderstorms Saturday. Right now, it's 59 degrees.

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13: From the Platte Valley Bank Weather Center, I'm meteorologist Derek Hite. Ample sunshine expected today with daytime highs approaching 87. Winds out of the northwest, 5 to 10 miles an hour. Tonight, lows around 58. Bright sunshine expected. Tomorrow, high temperatures reach up to 93. Temperatures a bit above average. Friday and Saturday with highs from the low 90s to the mid 90s. Slight chance for storms Saturday. Right now, 58.
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12: Connor Zilich and Hendrick Motorsports announced today that the rookie will leave Trackhouse Racing at the end of the 2027 season and join Hendrick Motorsports driving the number 48 car. Now, Connor has signed a multi-year agreement with Hendrick Motorsports, with Ally remaining as the sponsor of the 48 car. This is truly big news. We are waiting for the domino to fall as to who would replace Alex Bowman following the 2027 season. Zilich's contract with Trackhouse ends at the end of the 27 season, and it's safe to say Hendrick wanted to lock up the young star as early and fast as they could. More news out of the NASCAR Cup Series garage. It was unclear whether Noah Gragson would return to Front Row Motorsports, but Front Row announced last week that Noah indeed would be returning for the 2027 season. Here's what Noah had to say about his future.
14: The opportunity to keep on pushing and be the best version of myself, both as a person and a race car driver, is key. And if I feel like I can be at my best and we can be at our best as a team, I think the sky's the limit, ultimately. At the same time, it's one of those things where getting the same silly season situation next year, it'd be nice to say, oh yeah, I got 10 years to keep going racing. But, you know, it's cutthroat in this industry, and everyone's competing for a job at the end of the day. And if I feel like I can be at my best and have everything around me at its best, I think we can do great things.
12: Certainly a big week for those two young drivers. 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
6: From the Platte Valley Bank Weather Center, I'm meteorologist Derek Hite. Ample sunshine expected today with daytime highs approaching 87. Winds out of the northwest, 5 to 10 miles an hour. Tonight, lows around 58. Bright sunshine expected. Tomorrow, high temperatures reach up to 93. Temperatures a bit above average. Friday and Saturday with highs from the low 90s to the mid 90s. Slight chance for storms Saturday. Right now, it's 57 degrees.

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5: Good morning. The Scottsbluff County Board signed off Monday on providing financial support for a project to replace the Brown Canyon drain structure. Officials with the Mitchell Irrigation District approached commissioners seeking a buy-in toward 10% of a $1,006,000 SWIFT match grant that would pay for replacement of a steel culvert with a reinforced concrete box culvert under the Mitchell Irrigation Canal. District official Dave Reichert told the board the upgraded structure would have a significant impact.
6: It's a structure that improves flood control for a large area, and it ensures the deliveries of irrigation water for 26,000 acres in the Gearing and Mitchell districts.
5: Work is expected to start by mid-October this year, with completion before the 2027 water season starting May 1st. Residents in Wheatland and parts of Platte County, Wyoming, may see increased military helicopter activity today as the Wyoming Army National Guard conducts a planned training exercise in coordination with Basin Electric Power Cooperative's Laramie River Station. The scheduled exercise will run from 9 a.m. to 4 p.m., including the use of UH-60 Black Hawk helicopters operating in and around the Wheatland area or operating near the Laramie River Station during the training. From the News Center, I'm Dave Strang.
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7: Russ Cottrell with you for an update here at the Sports Desk this morning. Tonight at WNCC, the Cougar Volleyball Program with an alumni match. This year's team opening up in a few days, and a chance for the home fans to see the team in action before they get on the bus tomorrow. Head coach Fatima Balza talks the early season schedule.
8: Very similar, but this year we're going to have an earlier home match. So our first home match is going to be August 25th. Last year it was not until September. And then we're going to go to Council Bluff. Then the following weekend we're going to Utah, which we did the same thing last year. But now this year we're going to CSI. So that's going to be a new one for us, a new tournament, even farther. More traveling.
7: Alumni match tonight for the Cougar volleyball team. First serve at 6. Tomorrow they leave for Council Bluffs, and Friday and Saturday they've got the season opening Reaver invite. Friday they'll play Dodge City and Iowa Western. 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For Scotts Bluff softball, Friday, road games against Kearney Catholic. Saturday, they'll play at the Lexington Tournament. We'll have a feature on both coming up tomorrow on KNEB.TV News. Rockies lose last night to the Dodgers 7-6. That's the latest here at the Sports Desk. I'm Chris Cottrell.
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15: From the Platte Valley Bank Weather Center, I'm meteorologist Eric Height. Ample sunshine expected today with daytime highs approaching 87. Northwesterly winds 5 to 10 miles an hour. Lows dip down to about 58 tonight. Clear skies. Bright sunshine expected tomorrow. Highs level off around 93. Bright sunshine expected Friday with daytime highs approaching 96. 92. Slight chance of thunderstorms Saturday. Currently 57.
16: Yesterday, we got up to a comfortable 83 degrees, had just a little bit of a shower come through. Not much that it got anybody super wet, just damp yesterday at times. 200s here at the station.
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16: 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A couple of degrees cooler than yesterday. We're at 56 right now. More weather at knebfm.com from 94.1.

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1: Hey there, hi there, ho there. Welcome to the show, everybody. I did it calmly.
2: You did.
1: How you doing, Trayton?
2: It was appropriate. I'm great. I'm even better after that.
1: Appropriate? My goodness.
2: Wow.
1: That is the best compliment you have ever given me.
2: I don't think I've ever said that with your name in the same sentence or directed at you in any way.
1: How are you doing this morning? You're appropriate.
2: Yeah.
1: Jeez.
2: We'll see how long that lasts. My guess is not long.
1: I'm not even trying to be appropriate this morning either. Just
2: second nature now.
1: Turned over a new leaf. Coming up on the show today, we're going to find out what holidays we're celebrating today. Trayton's excited about this story. As soon as we walked in this morning, he's like, ooh, look, there's 10 acts that count as cheating. Okay, we'll talk about those.
2: Great.
1: Coming up here in about 20 minutes.
2: Mm-hmm.
1: And then we're going to play Papa Murphy's Are You Smarter Than Two Dummies on the Radio? I don't know. I'm feeling pretty smart today.
2: Pretty sharp this morning.
1: I am dialed in. We'll talk about that coming up at around 6:50. Of course, we'll give you the keyword here in a moment to get into Freedom to Roam. And birthdays and anniversaries are coming up next hour.
2: So get them in, 308-633-9400. Call, text, leave a voice message. You just have to do it before we read them at 720.

0: Why Obraska's new country 94 won the brand. We're looking at temps today right around 90. That's 90.
1: Mm-hmm.
0: KNEVFM.com if you want more on the weather situation. It is another day of freedom to roam. This is, let's see, we got 1, 2, 3, 4, 5, 6, 7. This is your seventh to last.
1: Does that work as well?
0: Word.
1: I don't think it works as well to say it like that.
0: There's seven words left, six after today.
1: Mm-hmm.
0: The word today to get into Freedom to Roam, your keyword that you need to know is...
1: Wheels.
0: Wheels. Great song, by the way.
1: Oh, yeah?
0: Yeah, there's a great song called Wheels back in the day. Now I can't even remember who sang it. Restless Heart. There we go.
1: Wow, look at you go.
0: Good song.
1: Great song. Don't know who sang it, but great song.
0: Wheels. It's a good song, Trayton.
1: Yeah, I believe it.
0: Not everyone can be as, you know, sharp as you are in the mornings.
1: I don't know about that.
0: But anyway, wheels is the word of the day. I see, I got all distracted.
1: All that, yeah.
0: I start talking, and then sometimes my brain gets so far behind my mouth.
1: We would have never thought that.
0: Wheels is our word of the day today. What you need to do is know that, put it in at KNEBFM.com under Freedom to Roam, and you'll be in to win our next to last gift card, $250 gas card that we'll give away on Friday.
1: Ooh.
0: Good luck. From our friends at Essential Fuels, Sinclair, the Scottsbluff County Fair, Trayton J. Harmon, and Why Obraska's New Country 94 won the brand. I need to send you a bill for that sponsorship.
1: I appreciate
0: that. You know. Just put it on your tab.
1: Don't want it to sneak up on me, so.
0: He's got the tab going, so he'll be just fine. All right, what's going on today, holiday style? It is Black Cow Root Beer Float Day today. Super specific.
1: Is that the one with chocolate in it or something?
0: I don't know. I don't keep up.
1: I don't know what the difference is there.
0: I don't keep up on my Black Cow. Another name for a root beer float.
1: Oh, it's the exact same thing.
0: Right.
1: Okay.
0: So, whatever.
1: Just a lot of steps there.
0: It is. International Bow Tie Day. International Talk Like Jar Jar Binks Day.
2: Oh, Misa. Misa loved that.
1: Did you love that?
0: It's really good.
1: Did I take you back to 99?
0: It's National Aviation Day. National Hot and Spicy Food Day.
1: Love it.
0: National Medical Dosimetrist Day.
1: If someone wants to call in and explain what that is, let us know.
0: I think it has something to do with...
1: to do with medical dosimetrics, right?
0: Right. It is a National Potato Day.
1: Oh, I wonder if we're going to do anything to help celebrate.
0: Just for you, it's World Photo Day today.
1: Very fun. Not taking any photos today, but whatever.
0: World Humanitarian Day.
1: Fun.
0: National Soft Ice Cream Day.
1: The best form.
0: Yes. Hard ice cream is not as good.
1: There's a line.
0: And National Sandcastle and Sculpture Day. And hear me out. Just picture me with no clothes on.
1: I don't do that, but thanks.
0: We'll do that real quick. And we're celebrating it's National Orangutan Day.
1: All right, can't get that out of my mind.
0: Orangutans. I don't know. They're not the cutest of all the animals, but by golly, they're one of the funnest to say.
1: Uh-huh.
0: Orangutan. So.
1: Very fun.
0: Nothing to add on that?
1: I don't have anything.
0: I kind of ruined that. I think you
1: covered all the bases, yeah.
0: Okay. Sorry about that. Get that image out of your mind. Do you need me to give you the flames to set your eyelids on fire?
1: Yeah, if you could, that'd be nice.
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0: country, or she's country, and she knows it. Why Obraska's new country, 94.1 The Brand. Coming up here in just a moment, we're going to talk about 10 acts that count as cheating. I'm going to investigate Trayton's daily activities.
1: I think we're okay.
0: Coming up next.

0: Shaboozy's looking for just a touch of good news. Wyobraska's new country, 94, won the brand. We're looking for temperatures today in the vicinity of about 90.
1: Okay.
0: Really, it's not been bad the last few days.
1: No, I don't know why not, because it really hasn't been that different.
0: It's just been. Going to be a little warmer tomorrow. Lots of sun today. Not much in the way of storms. KNEBFM.com for more. Okay, before we move on to our next segment, we have a correction and retraction segment here.
1: I think it is, at least.
0: We talked about Black Cow root beer floats. We had some uproar from the audience, and Trayton spent the last 10 minutes or so juggling over there. What'd you come up with?
1: So it seems like the Brown Cow or Black Cow is either made with chocolate ice cream or cola instead of root beer.
0: Okay.
1: There are like caveats. It's like, oh, here it's this, but here it's another place. So
0: it could be wrong. We could be not right at all.
1: In my head, the Black Cow is made with chocolate ice cream, I think.
0: Okay.
1: I think.
0: Well, here you go.
1: Whatever. Who cares?
0: Here's a helpful tip, Trayton, though. If you're taken and you're secretly doing something behind your partner's back other than a surprise for them, it's probably cheating.
1: Yeah, it's not a good idea.
0: A new relationship survey has a ranking of 10 acts that should count as cheating, at least according to most people. Here's the rundown. Keeping an ongoing flirtatious text conversation with someone.
1: I feel like a lot of these are going to be the sky is blue kind of moments.
0: That is really hard to argue with. Sadly, only 41% of people agree that that's cheating.
1: Weird.
0: Talking with one person late into the night while hiding it from your partner.
1: What are we doing here? Like,
0: maintaining a dating app profile, quote, just to look or for validation. Keeping someone in your phone under a fake name.
1: I was waiting for one that was like surprising, and all of these have been like, yeah, of course.
0: Well, that's not surprising. I mean, you're under my phone as T. Diddy.
1: Yeah, so great. Love that.
0: I guess nicknames probably.
1: Probably not the
0: don't
1: same.
0: Count. The same. Okay. Deleting messages so your partners won't see them.
1: Again, so obvious.
0: Keeping in touch with an ex without telling your partner. Secretly meeting someone one-on-one.
1: I'm waiting for one that's not obvious.
0: Having a secret friendship your partner doesn't know about. Fantasy messaging. Like saying stuff like, what if we were single with someone?
1: Brutal.
0: Woof. And sending heart emojis, compliments, or inside jokes to someone in a romantic way.
1: I'm shocked.
0: Sadly, none of those had, well, the most any of those had was 40%.
1: They're all very low numbers to me.
0: They are. Overall, 15% of Americans who are married or in a relationship admit they do have romantic feelings for someone who isn't their partner.
1: Ooh.
0: That's a high number to me.
1: That's a little too high.
0: And that's more common among Gen Zers and millennials than older adults.
1: What are we doing, guys?
0: And more men, 19%, admit it than women, 12%.
1: That was a brutal segment.
0: That was. What are your Gen Z men friends doing out there?
1: I don't know. I've heard it's not fun out there.
0: Just keeping things?
1: I guess.
0: So the good news is sending nudes to someone, even platonically, missed the top 10, I guess.
1: Oh, well, that's something. That's something.
0: How was that not in the top 10? Good
1: I think it's
0: Lord.
1: I think those are all obvious, but that one's too obvious.
0: They all seem pretty obvious to me, but
1: whatever. Don't do those things.
0: I did tell my wife that I was sending you feet pics when we were in Mexico. She knew.
1: And she, for some reason, didn't stop you.
0: Correct.
1: And I think I hold that more against her than I hold it against you.
0: It was not the feet pics that you're thinking. It was just, hey, look at Bill sitting beside a pool. And then it turned into a thing.
1: Way too framed.
0: I can't
1: laugh. It's kind of like when you accidentally leave your thumb on the bottom of a picture. That's what it kind of started feeling like.
0: You're not supposed to do that?
1: I don't think so.
0: Oh. Okay.
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8: A little bit of a shift in the weather pattern is going to bring drier, more stable air into western Nebraska today and probably tomorrow and Friday as well. So what does this mean? It means very quiet weather. It's actually going to be a very pleasant day in the 80s under sunny skies, light winds, a nice summer day on the high plains, and a cooler night tonight in the mid to upper 50s. Now, we will get back to the 90s Thursday and Friday, and with moisture suppressed to our south and east, thunderstorms in western Nebraska for the next 3 days won't be zero, but they're going to be lower. While there will be thunderstorms in central and eastern Nebraska, not much going on here. Now, as we get to the weekend and early next week, we see a change that will allow moisture to return, and thunderstorm activity will be on the increase.
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8: Here's your forecast from the Platte Valley Bank Weather Center. Comfortably warm, partly to mostly sunny. Daytime temperature readings very nice and comfortable in the 80s. Lows tonight will be upper 50s and lower 60s. Tomorrow, and as we get into Friday, heating up again back into the lower 90s, lower to mid-90s for the weekend. Through Friday, most of the thunderstorm activity stays to the east and south of us. However, over the weekend, western Nebraska can expect a return of afternoon and evening thunderstorms, and that trend will continue well into next week.
0: On our way today to 90, we had 0.02 of an inch of moisture yesterday, just a few sprinkles. KNEBFM.com for more. We're sitting at 56 right now in the backyard. Here's Carly Pierce, Wyobraska's new

0: 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You want to play Are You Smarter Than Two Dummies on the radio and win with Papa Murphy's? 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

0: 94 won the brand. Kane Brown there. And woman. Highs today going to be right around 90. Not much in the way of thunderstorms today. A quieter one. We'll talk to meteorologist Don Day about the weather after we look at news with Scott. Sports with Chris at 7. It's time now to play the game show Sweeping Wyobraska. Are you smarter than two dummies on the radio? Our contestant today is Jennifer. Good morning, Jennifer.
1: Good morning.
0: All right, here's how this is going to work. I'm going to give you a quick question here. We don't have a ton of time, so we're going to get to this here. And if you get the correct answer, you're going to get a $10 Papa Murphy's gift card. If you don't get the correct answer, you're going to get a $10 Papa Murphy's gift card. It's really that easy. Science-related question today. Yes. Science-related question today. It is, what is the center of an atom called?
1: Center of an
0: atom. Starts with an N. Yes. You're there.
1: Nucleus.
0: Nucleus. Yes, I heard it. Did you hear it, Trayton?
2: Yeah.
0: Nucleus. Yes.
2: Yep. That's close.
0: I felt like I was at the dentist for a minute, pulling teeth. You got it right, Lashley.
1: Right.
0: Or Miss Jennifer. All right. I gave you your last name, so that's fine. Everybody knows who you are now. You're a big radio star. Nucleus is the correct answer. You get yourself a Papa Murphy's $10 gift card. You can use that on Tuesdays. 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Or you can use it anytime and get whatever you want at Papa Murphy's. Easy to do. You pick it up, you take it, you bake it, you get it home, feed your family, and everybody's happy.
1: Sounds like a deal.
0: Hold on the line for us. I need to get some information from you. Another chance to win tomorrow with Papa Murphy's, and 94 won the brand.
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7: Good morning, everyone. A $500,000 bond has been set for a Scottsbluff man for allegedly defrauding a local couple out of $107,000. KNEB's Dave Strang has the details.
8: 66-year-old Raymond Santiago was already facing charges from his December arrest, accused of bilking a local businesswoman out of $40,000. A new investigation began in June after a new couple came forward saying they were out six figures after Santiago promised he could double or triple their investment. He also said he could help with their immigration status. A new arrest warrant was issued for Santiago, who had fled to New Jersey as he awaits trial on the first charge and was extradited back to Nebraska this week. Raymond Santiago was arraigned on a fresh 2A felony charge of theft by deception more than $5,000 yesterday in Scottsbluff County Court. For KNEB News, I'm Dave Strang.
7: U.S. Agriculture Secretary Brooke Rollins is scheduled to return to Nebraska later this month. Rollins will speak August 31st at the Nebraska State Fair as part of a federal issues forum hosted by Senator Pete Ricketts. Ricketts and Senator Deb Fisher are also scheduled to speak, with the forum focusing on federal issues affecting the state. The event has become an annual stop at the state fair. Rollins has made several stops in Nebraska since taking over at the USDA, including a trip this spring to see wildfire damage in western Nebraska. From the newsroom, I'm Scott Miller.
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9: Chris Catron with you for an update here at the Sports Desk this morning. Tonight at WNCC, the Cougar Volleyball Program with an alumni match. This year's team opening up in a few days and a chance for the home fans to see the team in action before they get on the bus tomorrow. Head coach Fatima Balza talks the early season schedule.
10: Very similar, but this year we're going to have an earlier home match. So first home match is going to be August 25th. Last year it was not until September. And then we're going to go to Council Bluff. Then the following weekend we're going to Utah, which we did the same thing last year. But now this year we're going to CSI. So that's going to be a new one for us, a new tournament, even farther. More traveling.
9: Alumni match tonight for the Cougar volleyball team. First serve at 6. Tomorrow they leave for Council Bluffs, and Friday and Saturday they've got the season opening Reaver invite. 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Gehring tomorrow at 10. A try in Hastings with games against Adams Central and North Platte. 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Friday, road games against Kearney Catholic. Saturday, they'll play at the Lexington Tournament. We'll have a feature on both coming up tomorrow on KNEB.TV News. Rockies lose last night to the Dodgers 7-6. That's the latest here at the Sports Desk. I'm Chris Cottrell. 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
12: 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Meteorologist Don Day joins us in the Platte Valley Bank Weather Center this morning. Good morning, Don.
13: Good morning, Bill.
12: Well, we had a very pleasant day yesterday. Temps in the 80s, kind of comfortable out there. Just a couple of late day showers moved through. Not enough to get anybody crazy wet, but enough to help keep the temps down a little yesterday.
13: Yeah, I mean, yesterday was like, you know, hey, wow, this is kind of what, you know, you'd expect summer to be like, instead of baking at 107 degrees and all of those things that we've dealt with this summer. It's kind of nice to just have something that's a little bit more reasonable.
12: Yeah, we definitely had that yesterday. Today, we're going to warm up a little bit, but kind of stay in that upper 80s to low 90s. But for the next couple of days, at least, thunderstorm chances are going to be pretty meager.
13: Yeah, while we will see some thunderstorms in central and eastern areas of Nebraska where there's going to be a boundary setting up, western Nebraska is going to be under a much more stable air mass. So the thunderstorm chances over the next 3 days, not completely zero, but they're fairly low. It's going to be more active to our south and east. But, you know, you talk about temperatures. Your temperatures today will probably just stay in the 80s, but we do heat up a little bit, probably getting back into the low to mid-90s for Friday and the weekend. But the weekend is going to bring an uptick and subtropical moisture again. So we're going to get into a pattern of afternoon and evening thunderstorms for the upcoming weekend. And I think we're going to find ourselves in that pattern into a good portion of next week, kind of going through the second half of August here with just something that just looks a lot more like averages in terms of what you'd expect normally.
12: There's a lot of locations, Don, that here in the last 2 to 3 weeks have picked up more rain than they've had in some cases all year.
13: Yeah. You know, August has really helped out. I know it's too late or is coming too late for some agricultural applications, but you can never complain when rain comes, even if it doesn't come at the right time. And I think before the month's over, we're going to be able to add to those totals. And even peeking into September, I'm optimistic that September could continue to bring more opportunities.
12: Yep, and we need it. And again, we talk about this so many times. Once we can get the ground replenished with moisture, that just helps us out, whether it's in the summer, the fall, the winter. Just get some moisture in the ground, and that can help so much leading to additional weather.
13: Yeah, you know, even the light showers yesterday that we had probably wouldn't have been able to form 6 weeks ago. And that feedback of soil moisture back into the air is a huge, huge factor. And that's why droughts are so bad. The ground gets drier and drier, so the air going back into the atmosphere is drier and drier as it gets drier and drier. So you get these heavier thunderstorm patterns, and that can really help.
12: Yep, and we do talk about this too. Sometimes droughts are slow to get into, slow to get out of, but oftentimes when they end, they kind of end abruptly.
13: They can end in a bang. If you look at historical data, that when you do get out of a drought, we do it in style. That's for sure.
12: All right. Well, we'll see if we're on that path. The next couple weeks looking good, and we'll try to look out further than that when we can strong arm you into doing that maybe later this month.
13: Okay, sounds good.
12: Meteorologist Don Day with us today in the Platte Valley Bank Weather Center. Topped out yesterday at 82 degrees, 2/100 of an inch of moisture. We're on our way today to 90. 60 now at the Brand.

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1: Hello, everybody. Welcome to the show. My name is Bill. That handsome feller over there is Trayton.
2: Wow, we're just throwing around compliments this morning.
1: Coming up this hour of the show, it's kind of uncomfortable.
2: Yeah, I didn't like that for some reason. I feel like I should have, but I didn't.
1: The Pepsi Pop quiz in just a moment. We're going to talk about your favorite way to eat a potato.
2: One bite, whole baked potato.
1: You gotta say it that way too. A tater. Coming up here at about 7:35. Then after 7:50, we're gonna talk about what not to order at a work lunch with your boss.
2: Yeah, in case that ever crosses your mind,
1: or in case it ever happens.
2: Maybe
1: this boss invites that employee out to lunch all the time, and he never comes.
2: It's so true. It's
1: very disappointing.
2: Look, I don't want to set an expectation now.
1: Well. Trust me, the expectations are pretty low.
2: Yeah, it's good. Then you're surprised when it does happen.
1: What do we got coming up here birthday-wise, anniversary-wise next?
2: I think you have 3.5 minutes to get them in before it's too late, so get to work. 308-633-9400. Call, text, leave a voice message in the text line. Get them in before it is too late.
1: All right. Get your side hustle on and get them in. Here's Luke Combs now. Sunday.

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1: She purrs when she rains.
0: She purrs.
1: Interesting. Yeah. I don't know if I like that.
0: I don't either.
1: I say I don't.
0: Would you like to register to win our summer promotion, Freedom to Roam? You got about 7 or 8 days to get her done with the Scottsbluff County Fair. 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
1: wheels.
0: Wheels. 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How do we do it?
1: You text the correct answer to 308-633-9400. 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
0: Big nominations announced for a 2026 Video Music Awards show coming up later this year. And there was a few country music celebrities in the list. Ella Langley, Shaboozy, and Stella Lefty each had 2 nominations. Morgan Wallen had 1. And then there's a bunch of just in the country category. Those people we talked about, along with Tucker Wetmore, Luke Combs, Lainey Wilson, and Casey Musgraves. My question for you is, what is the name of those Video Music Awards? It's named after a network that used to play music videos all the time.
1: Whoa.
0: And now does more like Jersey Shore-y type things. And
1: a lot more.
0: That kind of stuff. Teen Mom and all the shows that Trayton watches. Not Ridiculousness anymore. That got canceled.
1: Did it.
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8: 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One of the better stories throughout fall camp has been the reemergence of Gunnar Gatula, who's come back strong off injury for new offensive line coach Jeep Wade.
9: Gunnar's had a great camp. Had a great summer. 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Like, he is going to get it done because he loves Nebraska. 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
8: It's currently between Gatula and transfer Tree Bob Alade for that starting right tackle job. 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
1: Well, happy birthday today to Esmeralda Hernandez of Gehring. Happy 19th birthday. Happy birthday, Beckett Nichols. Happy 5th birthday. Love, Auntie, and the rest of your family. Happy birthday, Nancy Miller. Happy birthday, Dee Holt, to the best HR babysitter of adults. Happy birthday, Dennis Van Buren, from your grandkids. And happy birthday, Jim Revel. And happy 10th wedding anniversary to Chad and Tiffany Anderson.
0: Need to add one more on there, too. My buddy Andrew Mount has a birthday today. Happy birthday, Andrew. A smattering of country music birthdays today. Like a five-pack. Clay Walker is 57. Leanne Womack is 60. Eddie Raven is 82 today. Rissy Palmer is 45. I lied, there's six of them. Country singer Kristen Osborne of Shadazy is 56. And Mrs. Steven Rudy, singer Mark McGuinn, is 58. That was actually a pretty good impression. And I got nothing out of you.
1: No. I don't know who it was. Nothing. You know? Sorry.
0: It's okay. NFL Hall of Famer Morton Anderson is 66
1: today.
0: Oh,
1: yeah. Morton Anderson.
0: Great John kicker. Stamos is 63.
1: Yeah, I know that guy.
0: Okay, good. Kyra Sedgwick is 61 today. Brooke Mueller, the ex-wife of Charlie Sheen, is 49 years old today. Anybody else in here that you might know? Former President Bill Clinton.
1: I know that guy.
0: He's 80.
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0: How'd you do on the Pepsi Pop quiz today? Did you know the answer to the question of those country music artists that I mentioned to you and what award show they're going to be on? The answer is
1: MTV.
0: MTV Video Music Awards. The Buggles, by the way, my people my age know this, was the first video ever shown on MTV. Did you know that?
1: I did not know that because I'm 24.
0: Isn't that really?
1: I mean, I know what it is. I
0: didn't heard it. Yeah, the

0: wonder why they picked that.
1: You know, I would say, though, it's kind of interesting that radio's still around.
2: And MTV's kind of not.
1: Video's not now. So we were there before, and we're still here, and we'll continue to be here. The next song we're going to have is AI Killed All the Music People.
2: I don't think so.
1: Hopefully not.
2: Guarantee not.
1: Here's one of those nominees, Tucker Wetmore Now.

0: Tucker Wetmore and Wind Up Missing You. Who wants their MTV today?
1: I think Jonathan Ramirez does, because he got it correctly, and wins our drawing to be your winner today.
0: Yay,
1: Jonathan. Oh, the Pepsi Pop Quiz. Congratulations, Jonathan. Tune in tomorrow around 7:15 for your next chance to win.
0: I'll do it. In fact, I'll be here. Right now, I need to think as you drunk. Huh?
1: Huh?
0: 94.1 The Brand.

0: Wyobraska's New Country 94 won the brand. How about, we call it 90 today. Plentiful sunshine. That means a lot of sunshine, just so you know. KNEBFM.com for more. All right, Trayton. Our question of the day today is, what is your favorite way to eat a potato?
1: I don't think there's a bad way. Yeah, there is one way that I don't approve.
0: Cheesy church potatoes, good said
1: answer.
0: Connie.
1: Good answer.
0: Mm-hmm. Is that...
1: It's not up there for me, though.
0: No, is that Grandma Connie? Aunt Connie?
1: Is it Connie Harmon?
0: Yeah.
1: Then it is Grandma Connie.
0: Grandma Connie.
1: Yeah, big fan of the KNEB TV now.
0: She said better than calling them funeral potatoes.
1: Yeah, a little more upbeat.
0: Well, Connie, Trayton just said he doesn't like your cheesy church potatoes.
1: It's not that I don't like them. I said it's just not a top... I don't know that it's a top five potato for me.
0: Caveman style. Bury it in hot ashes, says Big Eddie Dynamite.
1: Okay.
0: Rose said a person just can't go wrong with a tater. Raw with salt.
1: Okay. That's, I feel like that answer is baiting me into being upset at it, so I'm going to move on.
0: Mashed. Baked loaded. Cheesy. Hash browns. Tater salad. Gravy added. The list will go on. Have you tried raw potatoes with salt?
1: Uh-huh.
0: Are you okay?
1: No.
0: You don't like those?
1: No.
0: It's like the pre-fried potato chip.
1: Yeah. And just as bad.
0: Oh, no.
1: Not just as bad, but
0: no.
1: Horrible.
0: James, I think, did have the correct answer with my mouth.
1: Yes. I kind of expected a lot of those.
0: Brian said run one through the shredder for hash browns.
1: Mm-hmm.
0: Ann likes baked with butter, salt and pepper, cheddar cheese, and crispy bacon and green onions.
1: Very fun.
0: Yes. You want me to add another layer to that?
1: Sure.
0: Throw some brisket on top of it.
1: Interesting.
0: Oh, so good. That brings back my college days.
1: Oh, yeah?
0: Yes. There's a barbecue place in Kearney, Luke and Jake's. Shockingly, when we were down there a couple of weeks ago, we ran into the owner of Luke and Jake's.
1: Oh.
0: The place isn't open now.
1: No.
0: And his kids, Luke and Jake, who are like now old. But
1: now they're old.
0: Yeah. So good. They had these giant potatoes that were, I don't know, about the size of a Frisbee.
1: Yeah, I believe it.
0: And then they would cut them open, you know, butter, sour cream, bacon, chives, and then you could put pulled pork or brisket on top of it.
1: Oh, yeah. That sounds made for Bill.
0: So good. It made me open my restaurant. Did I ever tell you about this?
1: No.
0: See, you got me all sidetracked now.
1: Yeah, yeah.
0: Bill's Belt Bustin' Baked Potatoes. It's got to be with all the B's, too.
1: I think we can trim it down to Belt Busters.
0: That'd be okay. And then I went open, it's like a double-headed restaurant. So you have like this baked potato bar with all these toppings.
1: Mm-hmm.
0: And then on the other side of the bar, you can use the same toppings and go to the IHOC, which is Bill's International House of Cottage Cheese.
1: Ew. Lost entirely.
0: You can pick one or the other. I don't care.
1: Yeah, yeah, yeah.
0: Okay, onward we go. Dave likes them raw with salt.
1: No.
0: Jane,
1: who are you people?
0: Jane says twice baked.
1: Mm-hmm.
0: Mark says cooked somehow.
1: Yep.
0: Laurita's potato salad. I'm going to be honest
1: with
0: you.
1: That's the wrong answer. That's the one wrong answer.
0: That is not in my top five.
1: That's not on a list for me, other than a list of things that shouldn't be eaten.
0: Lo said with a pork, which is good. Yeah, fork that up. Roasted for Tony. Sliced and fried with onions, bacon, and lots of salt and pepper from Tyler.
1: Fun.
0: Good. Fried potatoes, excellent. French fries, said Rachel. Brian said first thing in the morning. Carol said there's no bad way to eat a potato. A lot of the baked, loaded, mashed, scalloped. It's a good way for some people. A lot of cheesy potatoes. Tots wrapped with egg and other stuff in a burrito.
1: Tots are a great answer.
0: I love tater tots. A lot of people trying to decide. Hash browns with creamed corn. Said Donald.
1: I'm not a creamed corn person.
0: Just when I start to think we can be friends.
1: It doesn't work for me.
0: You were just coming back from disparaging my cottage cheese.
1: Well, I'm sure I'm not the only one there.
0: Now you derailed me with creamed corn.
1: Sorry.
0: Can I make you a creamed corn dish one time to see if you really like it?
1: Yeah.
0: It's super healthy.
1: Yeah, I'm sure.
0: It's creamed corn with macaroni and Velveeta.
1: Ooh. That's a lot. That's a lot of things.
0: It's a mac and cheese, basically, with cream corn in it.
1: Huh.
0: So good.
1: There's no way it's bad, you know?
0: Well, it's not good for you, probably.
1: No, we know that.
0: I mean, I don't know about you, but when I eat Velveeta, I eat it by the loaf.
1: You're not going to like what I'm about to say.
0: You don't like Velveeta.
1: I don't love Velveeta. I don't. I really don't.
0: I prefer it melted, just so you know.
1: Yeah, no one's eating off-the-shelf Velveeta.
0: Oh, okay. I'm the only one! We can't be friends.
1: Okay.
0: Sorry.
1: Sorry. Not really.
0: Pack your stuff and get out.
1: Oh,
0: it's finally. It's that serious.
1: See ya!
2: Good morning.
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12: Here's your forecast from the Platte Valley Bank Weather Center. Comfortably warm, partly to mostly sunny. Daytime temperature readings very nice and comfortable in the 80s. Lows tonight will be upper 50s and lower 60s. Tomorrow, and as we get into Friday, heating up again back into the lower 90s, lower to mid 90s for the weekend. Through Friday, most of the thunderstorm activity stays to the east and south of us. However, over the weekend, western Nebraska can expect a return of afternoon and evening thunderstorms, and that trend will continue well into next week.
0: Thank you, Don. Looking good out there today. It's 63 in the backyard right now. KNEBFM.com for more. Looking forward to heading over here in a little bit over to our good friends at Taco de Oro. TDO in Scotts Bluff is open for you to grab a breakfast burrito this morning, Trayton.
1: Oh, yeah.
0: And so many to choose from. In fact, they are the official breakfast burrito provider of A Brand New Morning.
1: Whoa,
0: so you know.
1: That's a big title.
0: Just now declaring that. So good. Whether you do bacon, sausage, chorizo, which is, we can call it Trayton's chorizo.
1: Ooh.
0: 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Get to TDO right now. That's Taco de Oro. I think it's Scotts Bluff, Taco de Oro, ScottsBluff.com. You can order it online. Did that on Sunday. Ran in, picked it up super fast. Breakfast, ready to go. When you don't want to make it yourself, because let's be honest, they're better than making it than we are, Trayton.
1: Yes.
0: 2601 Avenue I in Scottsbluff. It's Taco de Oro. Tell them Bill and Trayton sent you. Summertime.

0: country song.
1: Hardy says that's his favorite country song. 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
2: How long is that list?
1: Just you right now.
2: Yeah, so I'm also at the bottom.
1: You are at the bottom, but I wanted to be upbeat.
0: It's

0: Wyobraska's New Country 94 won the brand, hanging out with Stella Lefty.
1: Oh, we are?
0: Yeah, right there. She singed about Boston. I got my grammar going. Is it back to school time yet for me?
1: It's been for a lot of people.
0: Okay. Maybe I need to go work on the grammar. Highs today going to be right around 90. Seems like back to school weather to me.
1: Yep, sounds good.
0: KNEBFM.com for more. All right, so let's hypothetically say you're a good person, Trayton.
1: Okay. Let's hypothetically imagine that that's the case. Okay. Thanks.
0: And your boss, me, invites you to lunch and you actually accept.
1: Starting to feel kind of personal, Bill.
0: Do you ever go out to eat with your boss at lunch and you wonder what you should order? Does that ever bother you? Like some people, no. It does.
1: Your existence in that at that table does not change my opinion on anything I'm eating that day.
0: Well, according to an etiquette expert, here's are some things that you should not do. You need to steer clear of the most expensive items on the menu, including any market-priced specials, especially when you don't know the cost.
1: These are common courtesies. This is not exclusive to your boss.
0: Be careful with alcohol. Drinking too much at lunch can lead to conversations you might regret later.
1: Today's the day of obvious lists. This is awful.
0: Don't get plowed with your boss at lunch and then expect not to say something you might regret.
1: To me, the word is plastered, but okay.
0: Don't order multiple courses if your boss is ordering only one.
1: Okay.
0: Follow their lead.
1: This is awful.
0: I'll go with the flight of everything.
1: Oh, my gosh. We got to work on some content that gives people something that they didn't know.
0: And finally, skip foods that are messy or difficult to eat. The goal is to enjoy the meal with keeping the focus on the people at the table. You know, so skip the lobster, I guess.
1: Again, I'm not worried about what you're doing over there.
0: I went to lunch yesterday with some people at work. Not you, because you were not here.
1: Yep.
0: And
1: working, though.
0: You were working. That was a shocker. But anyway, we went to Roma.
1: Uh-huh.
0: And ooh. I made a horrible mistake with my white shirt and had spaghetti.
1: Yep, that was a choice.
0: Just a little.
1: Like, did you go home after to clean up?
0: No.
1: Oh, okay.
0: I just held my hands over it.
1: You had to own
0: the
1: it.
0: The rest of the day. So stupid. Like, I know better than that.
1: God, what was I thinking?
0: I've learned if you do go out with your boss, though, you can take your own bib.
1: Oh, yes.
0: There you go.
1: I'm a big fan of eating with an apron on, you know?
0: Exactly.
2: 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Good morning.
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5: Good morning, everyone. Local businesses aren't just cheering on the Monument Marathon this year. They're competing to give back through it. The race's corporate challenge lets companies rally employees to run or volunteer, with winning businesses in three size categories earning a $500 donation for the nonprofit of their choice. Race coordinator Jennifer Reisig said the challenge has already helped support organizations across the region.
6: Panhandle Humane Society was one, Festival of Hope was one. Yeah, so it really is. It's paying it forward. And we need those runner numbers so that we can really get those tourism grant funds so that we can continue to bring more runners in. And of course, we need those volunteer numbers so that we can support those runners when they're here.
5: Organizers say growing the corporate challenge means more community involvement and more nonprofits benefiting as the Platte Valley Company's Monument Marathon approaches its September 26th race day. The former CEO of Warren Memorial Hospital in Friend, Nebraska, has resigned amid allegations of financial abuse. State Auditor Mike Foley says the administrator racked up more than $38,000 in improper credit card charges, including golf outings in seven states, luxury hotel bills, and purchases at retailers such as Sam's Club and Dollar General. The administrator stepped down after a draft audit letter went to the hospital board. The case has been referred to state law enforcement. From the Rural Radio Newsroom, I'm Scott Miller.
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7: Time for another update here at the Sports Desk. I'm Chris Cottrell. Tonight at WNCC, the Cougar volleyball team with an alumni match. First serve will be at 6 o'clock. Cougar volleyball then on the road to open the season this weekend in Council Bluffs, Iowa at the River Invite. There will be some football preseason scrimmages on Friday, including at Scottsbluff and Gehring. This answer could have come from any year in the last seven that he's been head coach, as Judd Hall talks about how Scottsbluff plans to play the game this fall.
8: Yep, we want to play great defense, be able to run the ball on offense, and then change the field position with our special teams. And I think, defense and special teams are going to be huge assets for us early season.
7: Yeah, don't underrate the special teams this year. Cole Dedick included. He's an absolute weapon as a Bearcats kicker. Scottsbluff, they'll open at home next Friday night against Lincoln Pius. Trayton stopping at Bridgeport yesterday, where the Bulldogs on the gridiron are adjusting back up to the 11-man game in C2 this season. Here's head coach Jeremy Reimers.
9: Looking really good just across the board from offensive line, running backs, defense. I feel good about. I mean, we're just in a good place. Just got to keep working on some little details and keep growing there. So
7: Bridgeport will open their year next Friday with a home game against Wood River. 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Dodgers. 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Final game tonight of that set, KOLT coverage starts at 6 o'clock. That's the latest from the Sports Desk.
10: Here's your forecast from the Platte Valley Bank Weather Center. Comfortably warm, partly to mostly sunny. Daytime temperature readings very nice and comfortable in the 80s. Lows tonight will be upper 50s and lower 60s. Tomorrow, and as we get into Friday, heating up again back into the lower 90s, lower to mid 90s for the weekend. Through Friday, most of the thunderstorm activity stays to the east and south of us. However, over the weekend, western Nebraska can expect a return of Afternoon and evening thunderstorms, and that trend will continue well into next week.
11: 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If you need more weather information, we avoid the spotty thunderstorms today. Should be plenty of sunshine out there. Here's Bailey Zimmerman with Chevy Silverado.

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1: Hello. Good morning, everybody. Welcome to the show. How you doing? My name is Bill. There's Trayton. How you doing?
2: I'm good.
1: Good. Glad to hear it. Coming up this hour of the program, we've got a fun one for you.
2: Whoa. Finally.
1: We're going to play the Reganis Auto Center Monogram Money. Find out why Philadelphia is getting a museum dedicated to its bad behavior.
2: Okay.
1: Celebrity news headlines a little after 8:30. There's a fake new campaign wanting people to send their pee to cool data centers.
2: I don't know. I'm kind of on board with it.
1: I figured you would be. And then Trayton's got news from Nashville all ready to go at about 8:50.
2: And we're going to talk about Chase Beckham's new music. So stick around for that. Coming your way around 8:50.
1: Bend it like Beckham?
2: Maybe.
1: I'd cash in on that.
2: Yeah.
1: I was him.

0: 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We're going to land at about 95 for a, or 90 for a high day. Sorry, not 95. Slow down. 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It's been upgraded. Much more visually appealing.
1: Yes, plenty of information.
0: All the information you could ever want. And there's some more information that's coming. Like, closings will be on there.
1: Whoa!
0: I don't know. Maybe some high school scores.
1: Ooh.
0: Oh, yeah. I'm going to be loaded with stuff.
1: Oh, yeah.
0: 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All right, Trayton, let's go. Let's play Monogram Money.
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0: $414.04, M or N is the first initial, like Natalie or Nathan or Natasha.
3: Q.
0: Q like Quincy or Quentin or Quigley.
3: O.
0: And O, like O'Rourke or O'Connell.
3: Yeah. Those are all names.
0: Oh. NC or NQO. I can't read today.
3: Yes.
0: NQO. Those are the initials. Are they yours? They need to be in that order. They need to be as of this time. We do not allow nicknames. We do not allow maiden names. We do not allow former names. If that checks out, pick up the phone, dial 308-633-9400. Again, our initials today are...
3: NQO.
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5: The 2026 Bean Growers Day in Grant will be held Tuesday, August 25th at the Stumpf International Wheat Center. Nebraska Extension educator John Thomas will provide an update discussing on farm research in dry beans.
6: I'm just going to give an overview of the on farm research studies that we did past season 2025, because let people know what's going on with on farm research and in dry edible beans. We have several growers. We have five studies altogether this year in our on farm research program. And we're looking at everything from varieties of black-eyed pea, which is a type of bean, to populations of black-eyed pea. We're looking at some biological products on both Great Northerns and Pinto beans are some of our studies that we're doing this year.
5: Also on the agenda will be dry beans under limited water, research updates on thrips and western bean cutworm, an industry update, and black-eyed pea variety plots results. Again, the free event will be held Tuesday, August 25th from 8:30 a.m. to 2:30 p.m. at the Stumpf International Wheat Center in Grant. 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

0: Lauren Elena, Wyobraska's new country, 94, won the... Boo!
1: Oh.
0: Boo!
1: Wow.
0: Not a lot of cities could argue that they're the nicest fan base. You know, after all, there are loud, obnoxious jerks everywhere.
1: Uh-huh.
0: But there's one city that's the polar opposite of that in Philadelphia, and by God, they know it.
1: Yeah.
0: There's a new museum of the Philadelphian opening next month. It will celebrate Philly's finest moments of booing, brawling, throwing things, and generally refusing to behave.
1: Mm.
0: With Philly's reputation, this place could take up an entire city block.
1: It could.
0: But it's actually a micro museum that's about 300 square feet. Even the creator notes that it's meant to be, quote, a little absurd.
1: A little bit.
0: Exhibits will spotlight everything from an 1866 baseball game packed with pickpockets, gamblers, drunks and fistfights, to the infamous 1968 snowball attack on Santa.
1: Oh, wow.
0: There's also Hitchbot, the Canadian hitchhiking robot,
1: yeah,
0: famously destroyed in Philly in 2015.
1: Really tragic.
0: Plus the chaos following the Phillies' 2008 World Series victory. But the real message is that Philly's bad attitude also features a surprising dose of heart.
1: Oh.
0: Like when a fan's car was flipped over during the celebrations in 2008, Philadelphians raised $4,000 to help.
1: Oh, wow, $4,000.
0: And the victim donated most of it to someone else whose car was also wrecked. So, yes, Philly diehards come off as total blowhards, which they are. But it's also a neighborly city of brotherly love. And the museum says that it's a mix of what makes Philadelphian a Philadelphian. Admission is free, but if you want to check it out, you should hurry. For now, it's supposed to be a limited time thing, closing on November 1st, of course, unless Philadelphians riot in the streets. And then,
1: yeah, that'll slow things down.
0: Possibly be less or more time than that.
1: I don't plan on visiting.
0: I don't either. I'll be not there.

0: class and feel energized. Woo-hoo! Without the caffeine.
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0: 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You got any wheels over there, Trayton?
1: I don't.
0: You got wheels that you typed in as a keyword somewhere?
1: I do. I did do that.
0: Oh, good. Because that is the keyword today. Wheels, W-H-E-E-L-S. 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
1: Could be.
0: In Freedom to Roam. 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I mean, go like, you know, go do it, not go like get out of here.
1: That, yeah, don't do that.
0: Just wanted to clarify. It sounded rude. And I've been called a lot of things in my life, but rude has been one of them.
1: Yeah.
0: Celebrity news headlines this morning. Here we go.
1: Yeah.
0: Taylor Swift and Madonna lead the nominations for the MTV VMA Awards, or as I call them, Tay-Tay and Gram-Gram. Bill Clinton turns 80 today.
1: Oh.
0: He won't admit it, though. In his mind, he'll always be 69.
1: Wow.
0: Fast and Furious celebrating its 25th anniversary. Also celebrating their third plot. Vin Diesel says reading the script for the last Fast and Furious movie made him cry.
1: Oh.
0: I doubt that's true. I mean, Vin Diesel can't read. Like, there's no way.
1: Jeez, Bill.
0: Columbia House is shutting down. And now you can buy 12 pieces of discarded furniture for just a penny. You were too young to go through the Columbia House stuff.
1: I was.
0: You get 12 CDs for a penny.
1: Yeah, no idea.
0: Jurors in the Tupac Shakur murder trial saw graphic photos of his autopsy. And also got to hear an exclusive preview of his new album. The founder of ESPN died. He leaves behind 3 kids, 7 grandchildren, and 42 ESPN networks.
1: Yeah, that feels real.
0: And Peacock is raising its prices.
1: Oh.
0: That's bad news for their subscriber.
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0: To hear more, visit dan.democrat. 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
2: 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Chastain makes it three wide. 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
2: Here comes Larson, just like I said. 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

0: cheap.
1: It's Cody Johnson and Dirt Cheap.
2: Okay. I was wondering where that was going.
1: Why Obraska's new country 94 won the brand. You're dirt cheap over there, Trayton.
2: Think so?
1: Is dirt cheap better than dirt poor?
2: Maybe.
1: Just asking for some friends.
2: Right, right. Not you, ever.
1: All right. You're LK. Was the kid say low-key or LK?
2: No.
1: Just low-key?
2: You're just aging yourself.
1: You're low-key excited for this, I can tell already. There's a lot of complaints about data centers, and one is how they need to use a ton of water to keep servers from overheating, which I found has partially been debunked.
2: Yeah.
1: It's not a ton. It's a lot, but it's not as much as you would think. But anyway, there's a new solution, having people collect pee and mail it in.
2: Love it.
1: Sounds like a joke, and it is, but several people are back.

0: beverages, produce as much pee as humanly possible, and send it to the AI data centers so we can all, quote, pee on computers together and save humanity.
1: Sounds awesome.
0: There's also a gross web page for the campaign, if you'd like to see, where they're selling pee collecting mugs for $18 with a disclaimer saying you shouldn't actually send pee to them. You're kind of a fan of this, is it?
1: Maybe you should.

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1: Yep, all over it. I'm doing my part.
2: We'll put that away and we'll talk about that later. There's an HR violation now. It is kind of funny, though. It makes me laugh.

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2: Well, Chase Beckham is building on the dirt floor he unearthed in July, releasing a new song and revealing his old-fashioned EP will follow. 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The California native co-wrote all five songs. 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
13: Here's your forecast from the Platte Valley Bank Weather Center. Comfortably warm, partly to mostly sunny. Daytime temperature readings very nice and comfortable in the 80s. Lows tonight will be upper 50s and lower 60s. Tomorrow, and as we get into Friday, heating up again, back into the lower 90s, lower to mid 90s for the weekend. Through Friday, most of the thunderstorm activity stays to the east and south of us. However, over the weekend, western Nebraska can expect a return. Afternoon and evening thunderstorms, and that trend will continue well into next week.
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2: 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Like, hello. 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
2: Coming up on the show, this hour, we're going to talk about stupid criminal stories. We're going to talk about some high school classes that Gen X took that pretty much no longer exist.
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2: Extra news headlines a little after 9:30. We'll wrap up the show with some closing arguments. But first, High and Mighty over there is going to come up and give us some good news.
3: I was waiting for you to ruin it.
2: No, honestly. I'm not going to ruin it. Go ahead.
3: We got hero rats, cute guinea pigs, and an Olympic gymnast thanking their favorite teacher. I'm still waiting.
2: No, I'm not going to.
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0: Carolina, Wyobraska's new country, 94 won the brand. 9-0 for a high today. 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Get yours today before they are all gone. If you haven't noticed, my breathing has been irregular here of late.
1: Yeah.
0: Still recovering from...
1: Why don't you get that figured out?
0: My illnesses. Ugh. I wish I could. It's like... and then I try to laugh and I cough up things. And
2: in the criminal justice system, the people are represented by two separate yet equally important groups. The police who investigate crime and the district attorneys who prosecute the offenders. Some criminals are just plain stupid. These are their stories.
0: All right. No disrespect.
1: Okay.
0: The service at Applebee's can be hit or miss.
1: Okay.
0: Would you agree with that?
1: I'm curious where this is going.
0: The service at Applebee's can be hit or miss. Would you agree with that?
1: Yeah, Bill. Let's see it.
0: But it's not an excuse to threaten to turn it into a war zone.
1: There we go.
0: A 19-year-old student at Indiana University named Jackson Hahn arrested Sunday after he threatened to, quote, bomb the Applebee's on social media.
1: That's a little drastic.
0: He was frustrated with the service, vented in an Instagram story. The post was flagged by Meta, reported to the FBI National Threat Operations Center. They called the local authorities, who evacuated the restaurant, closed it for the night while they searched the place. Police tracked Jackson down, and he admitted to the post. He said he was, quote, just hungry, tired, and upset that he hadn't gotten his food, and that it was a stupid post, and he wasn't serious. Slap on the wrist?
1: Probably not.
0: Nope. He's facing one count of felony intimidation, which can carry up to nearly 3 years in prison.
1: Ugh.
0: Excessive response?
1: Yes.
0: You're okay with... No, you're not okay with it.
1: I'm saying his response is excessive.
0: No, I meant the response of the FBI charging him with...
1: Anymore? Probably not.
0: You know, the good thing is he'll get food now.
1: Yeah.
0: Three times a day, probably. Mm. Probably not what he wants.
1: True.
0: Probably won't be hot or ready or fresh, but he won't be hungry anymore.
1: All true.
0: Or he will be.
3: Why, he has a face only a mother could love.
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11: Here's your forecast from the Platte Valley Bank Weather Center. Comfortably warm, partly to mostly sunny. Daytime temperature readings very nice and comfortable in the 80s. Lows tonight will be upper 50s and lower 60s. Tomorrow, and as we get into Friday, heating up again, back into the lower 90s, lower to mid 90s for the weekend. Through Friday, most of the thunderstorm activity stays to the east and south of us. However, over the weekend, western Nebraska can expect a return of afternoon and evening thunderstorms, and that trend will continue well into next week.
12: 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Here's Morgan Wallen. Wouldn't you-

0: Y-Obraska's New Country 94 won the brand. Mr. Gen Z over there.
1: Yeah.
0: I didn't mean that as a negative today. Just today.
1: Just today.
0: Most of the time I do, but not today. Gen X grew up taking classes that taught practical life skills for everyday situations. Many have disappeared, though, through high school curriculums today. Kids are often expected to learn these skills at home, online, or maybe through YouTube. I don't know. Here are some Gen X classes that have all but disappeared.
1: Okay.
0: Photography class.
1: Too bad.
0: Students learned how to operate cameras, take photos, develop film in a dark room. Today, most schools don't even have dark room. Film cameras are rare, and nearly every teenager has a camera on their phone.
1: But for some reason, Trayton got into film in the last month and a half.
0: Home economics?
1: Fun.
0: Did you take home ec?
1: Nope, didn't exist.
0: Practical skills like cooking, sewing, taking care of a home was once taken mostly by girls, fell out of favor as more women went to college and entered the workplace. Those basic life skills are still useful today, even if the class has largely disappeared. Mm-hmm. I had home ec. I had photography.
1: Mm-hmm.
0: Shop class?
1: Yeah.
0: Students learned woodworking, metalworking, home repairs, how to safely use power tools. I think that's still popular here.
1: I don't think that's gone away. I think it's probably even grown.
0: Driver's education?
1: Not in school.
0: Nope. I had it in school when I was a kid. Learning traffic laws, basic of driving, you know how that is.
1: Yeah.
0: Civics class. Civics taught Gen X students how government works, along with laws and politics. Sometimes included discussions and debates. It also taught students how to disagree peacefully, which we could all use.
1: I think that still exists.
0: Civics gradually lost ground as schools put more emphasis on STEM classes like science and math.
1: Mm-hmm.
0: And typing.
1: Never a class on its own. Always a part of something else.
0: Before computers were in nearly every home, Gen X students learned to type quickly and efficiently on typewriters. I had keyboarding class.
1: Mm-hmm.
0: Especially to prepare for office jobs. It was the typewriters. Bing, bing, bing, bing, bing, bing, bing. One of your back-to-school supplies is you had to bring correction tape.
1: No.
0: Today, kids grow up using computers, laptops, and phones, so typing is usually something they've already learned long before high school, or better yet, they just text to talk.
1: Talk to text.
0: That too. That's what I meant to say. Any of those classes you took?
1: Yeah.
0: I talked about that already. Okay, good. I think they should take them all. Bring them all back.
1: Why not? Just do it.

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1: Why, Obraska's new country 94 won the brand, and Lainey Wilson there, and somewhere over Laredo. We head out to the 10th tee, where Treaton is going to stand by and give us our keyword today in Freedom to Roam.
2: It's wheels.
1: Wheels is the keyword. Wheels.
2: I'm not keeping this shtick going any longer.
1: Man. You can kiss my shtick.
2: Yeah.
1: Just trying to be a team player over here, but no, wheels is our keyword. 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
2: You could win yourself a $250 Sinclair gas card, mm-hmm. courtesy of Essential Fuels.
1: That's right, Charlie.
2: Yeah. I don't know what's happening anymore.
1: I don't know. It's so fun. Like, every once in a while, not all the time, but every once in a while, you get a sneak peek of what's going on inside my hamster wheel brain.
2: Yeah.
1: And that's today.
2: And then we quickly silence it.
1: Tranquilizer dart. The poor hamster's going,
2: right.
1: Okay, he'll be back soon. KNEBFM.com for more. It's Freedom to Roam, presented by the Scottsbluff County Fair, Sinclair, and Essential Fuels. But I'm good enough for this, Treaton.
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1: I've got the biggest news headlines that didn't make our news headlines today. We'll go ahead and call these extra news headlines.
2: Wow.
1: Bum, pop, bop. Today is National Potato Day. People don't know if a potato is a vegetable or not. You know that?
2: Yeah.
1: And just ask Mitch McConnell.
2: Boo.
1: There's a new museum dedicated to how awful the people of Philadelphia are.
2: Mm-hmm.
1: It's called Philadelphia.
2: Yes, it's just the entire entity.
1: Internet-enabled cat feeders shut down across the country. Cats were irritable, foul, and violent.
2: Uh-huh.
1: And then their feeders shut down. It was like, woo.
2: Imagine that. Nightmare.
1: Google spent $10 million to buy corporate data from Spirit Airlines.
2: Ugh.
1: They're using it to train their AI on how to market to customers with really low standards. Police busted a cocaine trafficking operation involving two fraternities at Penn State University. Ooh, so much for higher learning.
2: Ooh.
1: I mean, I know textbooks are expensive, but come on.
2: Come on.
1: A bear broke into a Kentucky home and ate leftover KFC. I guess we do know for sure that they do poop in the woods now.
2: We do.
1: And a person in Norway arrested for walking a polar bear. A person in Norway was arrested for waking. That's not a word you see very often.
2: Right, waking.
1: Waking a polar bear with a foghorn.
2: Not good.
1: No. He was charged with one count of being way too Norwegian.
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22: 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She was nominated for New Female Artist of the Year at the 2024 ACM Awards and won the CMT for Breakthrough Female Video that same year. You might have seen her on Marshalls this past season, or maybe you're about to see her on her headlining tour next month. It's kicking off. A lot to celebrate. Biggest of all, her self-titled album, which just came out on Friday. 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

Be By You, Luke Combs, by Oprah's New Country 94.1 The Brand. Let's get you your good news this morning. The Sacramento Zoo is welcoming three hero rats, who are a giant African pounced rats group that were trained to detect things like tuberculosis, landmines, and trafficked wildlife. Visitors can see the rats in a new interactive habitat, and the zoo plans to feature them in daily demonstrations that showcase their scent detection skills. The hero rats will also be part of the zoo's education programs focused on illegal wildlife trafficking. A Massachusetts rescue has dedicated itself entirely to guinea pigs and is caring for nearly 400 of them at its sanctuary in Salisbury, about 40 miles north of Boston. The owner says the nonprofit regularly takes in abandoned pets from across the country. Volunteers help feed, clean, and care for the guinea pigs, which often need to be adopted in pairs because they're such social animals. And Olympic gymnast Jordan Chiles just surprised her favorite high school teacher during a reunion at her former school in Vancouver, Washington. Jordan credits Mrs. Gaines with helping her through a difficult moment when she was questioning whether to continue pursuing gymnastics or not. Jordan says the teacher's advice to follow her heart stayed with her throughout her career. The reunion was part of a campaign by Upworthy and Donors Choose, celebrating teachers who make a lasting impact on their students. There's your good news this morning. Here's Tyler Hubbard.

0: Hardy, 94, won the brand. It's why Obraska's new country, 90 for a high today. Not much in the way of storms. Going to be a drier one today. KNEBFM.com for more. I love the smile on your face every day. I'm going to start playing this at like 6:15.
1: Yeah.
0: This song. You just perk right up.
1: Except I got to move over to KMOR now, so.
0: That's okay.
1: Yeah.
0: Some random facts to leave you with here today. North America has one carnivorous butterfly. This should excite you. We had talks about butterflies off the air today.
1: We did.
0: I'll just leave it at that. It's known as the harvester, whose caterpillar doesn't eat plants at all, but hunts and eats amphids. Or aphids? Aphids? Is that the A-P-H-I-D-S?
1: I'm going to let you swim in that one.
0: There was a 54% jump in ukulele sales in 2013.
1: Yes, Riptide.
0: And the National Association of Music Merchants thinks it's because people wanted to play them in quirky YouTube videos. Mm-hmm. Cheese is not one of the 27 ingredients listed on the side of a can of Cheese Whiz.
1: Well, that's probably just because they have to break it down to its simplest.
0: Right. It does list cheese cultures.
1: Yeah.
0: The UK had a ban on nunchucks in movies until 1999. They even cut the scene from Teenage Mutant Ninja Turtles 2 because it showed one of the turtles using a string of sausages like nunchucks.
1: Wow.
0: And the original piano was created by, I don't even know his name, in the early 1970s. It doesn't matter. It only had 54 keys.
1: Hmm.
0: Not the 88 that today's pianos have.
1: The more you know.
0: It would have been a lot easier to play it the 54. You get a little wide out there and...
1: Yeah, you do.
0: Can you play the piano?
1: No.
0: Ever had a desire to play the piano?
1: Yeah.
0: We should take lessons together.
1: Yeah. Maybe we will never do that one.
0: Start with the duck and the cat book. See who gets to the end of that first. Have a great day, Trayton.
1: You too, Bill.
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0: Thomas Shred on the brand with Wyobraska's New Country. Chris Cottrell with you. As mentioned a few minutes back, it is the hump day edition for us today for the midday program. Just a couple more hours remaining as far as scaling that work week mountain, if you will. Trying to get to noon and start that downhill descent towards the weekend. Just trying to keep it positive for you here on a Wednesday. Plentiful sunshine should be expected today, warming it back up to around 90 degrees or so. The expected daytime high for us here in the Scottsbluff Gehring area. How about a full Wyobraska region weather forecast? We've got that for you here shortly.
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17: Here's your forecast from the Platte Valley Bank Weather Center. Comfortably warm, partly to mostly sunny. Daytime temperature readings very nice and comfortable in the 80s. Lows tonight will be upper 50s and lower 60s. Tomorrow, and as we get into Friday, heating up again, back into the lower 90s, lower to mid 90s for the weekend. Through Friday, most of the thunderstorm activity stays to the east and south of us. However, over the weekend, western Nebraska can expect a return of afternoon and evening thunderstorms, and that trend will continue well into next week.

0: Well, you know you're an emerging young artist when you don't even have a Wikipedia page. That's the case for the guy we just heard there, Graylin James. New artist as far as the country music scene is concerned, up and coming with Water at a Wedding. Yeah, looking at his like tour dates and stops, you know you're on the come up when you're still playing the Casey, Illinois Popcorn Festival, the Stagecoach Days, PRCA Rodeo in Banning, California, dropping off for a show at California Coast Beer Company, Two Ravens Brewery and Dying Breed Brewery. So he likes the breweries. We're talking Graylin James there. Just heard a brand new song on the brand titled Water at a Wedding.
1: McCook, Nebraska is not standing still. 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

0: Luke Bryan, Ride, Ride, Ride. Why Obraska's new country? We ride on 94.1 The Brand. Authorities, I mentioned scandal at Penn State. Authorities have uncovered that Penn State fraternity pledges were involved in cutting and packaging cocaine for a drug ring. What? The operation was based in two off-campus fraternity houses. 14 individuals, including 13 current or former Penn State students, are facing charges. Agostino Abatello, the alleged leader, was jailed without bail after surrendering on Tuesday. So drama at Penn State, not the worst scandal they've ever gone through, no doubt about that. But how about that? You send your kids off to college, they're going through, frat week, pledge week, whatever it's called these days, and what you're kind of mandated to do by the frat brothers at that house is, cut and package cocaine for the local drug ring. Sure.
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3: Here's your forecast from the Platte Valley Bank Weather Center. Comfortably warm, partly to mostly sunny. Daytime temperature readings, very nice and comfortable in the 80s. Lows tonight will be upper 50s and lower 60s.

tomorrow and as we get into Friday, heating up again back into the lower 90s, lower to mid 90s for the weekend. Through Friday, most of the thunderstorm activity stays to the east and south of us. However, over the weekend, western Nebraska can expect a return of afternoon and evening thunderstorms, and that trend will continue well into next week.

Stella Lefty on the brand, Wyobraska's New Country. Here's Darius Rucker coming up here early this hour. We'll get to birthdays and anniversaries. Also, here before we hit the noon hour, I'll get you keywords you can register for Freedom to Roam. Another $250 gas card will be someone's, courtesy of Essential Fuels on Friday. Keyword in a bit.

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1: We'll start with the one anniversary we've got on the list for today. 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Happy anniversary to Chad and Tiffany. 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Andrew Mount, happy birthday to you. 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Happy birthday there. Nancy Miller celebrating. Happy birthday to you, Nancy. Beckett Nichols, happy 5th birthday. Love Auntie and the rest of the family, Beckett. Nez Mariah Hernandez of Gearing turning 19 years old today. 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
10: Here's your weather forecast from the Platte Valley Bank Weather Center. Mostly sunny skies with west to northwest winds 10 to 20. Highs middle and upper 80s with lows tonight in the upper 50s. Skies clear, winds light and variable. Lower to mid 90s for Thursday, potentially middle and upper 90s on Friday. A sunny, warm finish to the work week with lows in the lower 60s. Weekend temps in the low to mid 90s, starting off with sunshine, then a couple isolated storms late day, early evening. Meteorologist Don Watzel, KNEB.

Morgan Wallen's latest here on 94.1 The Brand. Second hour of the midday show. Chris Cottrell playing them for you. Why Nebraska's new country. Here's Lee Bryce.

0: John Party and Boots Off, 94.1 The Brand. 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

Wyobraska's new country here on The Brand. Here in just a little bit, I'll fill you in on some of our fall sports previews. We've been knocking out here and continuing this week. We'll touch on some of those here in just a little while.

0: That was John Morgan, Wyobraska's New Country on the Brand. Trayton said website features on Hemmingford football and volleyball. The same for Mitchell. I know he's working on Bridgeport. If those aren't up already, I'll have KDB.TV preview today with Scottsbluff and Gearing getting sent to open their softball seasons. Gearing opening tomorrow, Scottsbluff opening on the road on Friday. So be on the lookout for that today on KNEB.TV. Tonight at Cougar Palace, it's an alumni match for the Cougar volleyball team. They'll have first serve at 6 o'clock.
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3: Here's your weather forecast from the Platte Valley Bank Weather Center. Mostly sunny skies with west to northwest winds 10 to 20. Highs middle and upper 80s with lows tonight in the upper 50s. Skies clear, winds light and variable. Lower to mid 90s for Thursday, potentially middle and upper 90s on Friday. A sunny, warm finish to the work week with lows in the lower 60s. Weekend temps in the low to mid 90s, starting off with sunshine, then a couple isolated storms late day, early evening. Meteorologist Don Watzel, KNEB.

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4: Good afternoon. U.S. Agriculture Secretary Brooke Rollins is scheduled to return to Nebraska later this month. Rollins will speak August 31st at the Nebraska State Fair as part of the Federal Issues Forum hosted by Senator Pete Ricketts. Ricketts and Senator Deb Fischer are also scheduled to speak, with the forum focusing on federal issues affecting Nebraska. The event has become an annual stop at the State Fair. Rollins has made several visits to Nebraska since taking over at USDA, including a trip this spring to see wildfire damage in western Nebraska. The forum is being organized through Ricketts' Senate office and is separate from his campaign activities, which include a scheduled debate. Residents in Wheatland and parts of Platte County, Wyoming, will see increased military helicopter activity today as the Wyoming Army National Guard conducts a planned training exercise in coordination with Basin Electric Power Cooperative's Laramie River Station. The scheduled exercise is running from now until 4 o'clock this afternoon, including the use of UH-60 Black Hawk helicopters operating in and around the Wheatland area at lower altitudes or operating near the Laramie River Station during the training. The activity is part of a scheduled exercise, giving Wyoming National Guard air crews and Laramie River Station personnel a chance to practice procedures they could use during a real emergency. From the Rural Radio News Center, I'm Dave Strang.
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5: Chris Cottrell back with you for a noon hour check-in from the Sports Desk. Coming up tonight at Western Nebraska Community College, Cougar Volleyball holding an alumni match. This year's team opening up in a few days. A chance for the home fans to check out some home volleyball before the team gets on the bus tomorrow to head east. Head coach for Cougar Volleyball, Fatima Balza, talks the early season schedule.
6: Very similar, but this year we're going to have an earlier home match. So first home match is going to be August 25th. Last year it was not until September. And then we're going to go to Council Bluff. Then the following weekend we're going to Utah, which we did the same thing last year. But now this year we're going to CSI. So that's going to be a new one for us, a new tournament, even farther, more traveling.
5: Alumni match tonight, first serve for Cougar Volleyball at 6. Friday in Council Bluffs at the Reaver Invite, they'll take on Dodge City and Iowa Western. Saturday matches against CSI and Miami-Dade. Cougar soccer opening at home Friday, men's and women's matches against Northwest College. There will be some football preseason scrimmages Friday across the region, including at Scotts Bluff and Gehring. For Scotts Bluff, this answer could have come from any year in the last seven he's been head coach. Judd Hall talks about how the Bearcats plan to play the game this fall.
7: Yeah, we want to play great defense, be able to run the ball on offense, and then change the field position with our special teams. And I think, defense and special teams are going to be huge assets for us early season.
5: Scotts Bluff home a week from Friday to play Pius. That's the latest. I'm Chris Cottrell with you at the Sports Desk.
8: Here's your weather forecast from the Platte Valley Bank Weather Center. Mostly sunny skies with west to northwest winds 10 to 20. Highs middle and upper 80s with lows tonight in the upper 50s. Skies clear, winds light and variable. Lower to mid 90s for Thursday, potentially middle and upper 90s on Friday. A sunny, warm finish to the work week with lows in the lower 60s. Weekend temps in the low to mid 90s, starting off with sunshine, then a couple isolated storms late day, early evening. Meteorologist Don Watzel, KNEB.

Well, at the top of the show earlier in the 10 o'clock hour, I said we were trying to get to the top. Well, we've done it. We've scaled the work week mountain here as we've hit the noon hour. All smooth sailing from here right to get to the weekend.

0: Dylan Scott, Wyobraska's New Country. Had our local news update earlier with you here to begin the hour. Here's a newsy note. OpenAI has launched ChatGPT-14s, a chatbot version designed with safety measures. This version introduces parental controls and safeguards to address global concerns about AI's risks to children. The chatbot will prevent discussions on self-harm, violence, eating disorders, and other risky or probably risque topics. New users must disclose their age with a minimum requirement of 13 years old.
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time for one from Lainey Wilson with John Mayer. This one debuted at number 44 on the radio songs chart, country airplay chart. 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

0: Stapleton with Starting Over. It is the midday show, 94.1 The Brand, Wyobraska's new country. I know the fellows were talking about this on the morning show. Well, I can't say for sure, but I'm guessing they were. A new list of the world's most attractive cities has been released. Somehow, Cleveland, Ohio failed to make the top 10. Better luck next time, it says Cleveland. Researchers analyzed online mentions to rank the cities based on things like visitor satisfaction, food, yeah, that's got to be in there, hospitality, nightlife, obviously, and scenery. Ready for the top 10? Here we go. It's like a David Letterman list from back in the day. Ready for the top 10, Osaka, Japan, Kyoto, Japan, so Japan leading the way. New York, the Big Apple in the three spot. Seoul, South Korea. Paris, France, I'll be honest, when I was there, fairly dirty. London, England, would love to go. Rome, Italy, put a check mark on the want-to-go box next to that one. Okinawa, Japan, Bangkok, Thailand, and Dubai, United Arab Emirates. There you have it, the top 10, one U.S. city, New York, in the three spot.
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6: Here's your weather forecast from the Platte Valley Bank Weather Center. Mostly sunny skies with west to northwest winds 10 to 20. Highs middle and upper 80s with lows tonight in the upper 50s. Skies clear, winds light and variable. Lower to mid 90s for Thursday, potentially middle and upper 90s on Friday. A sunny, warm finish to the work week with lows in the lower 60s. Weekend temps in the low to mid 90s, starting off with sunshine, then a couple isolated storms late day, early evening. Meteorologist Don Watzel, KNEB.

Taylor Swift, that song, the title track from Toy Story 5, another monster summer hit at the box office, the biggest so far. We'll touch on it here in a few minutes, how the lead actor, how much he's set to earn from the film.

0: Malone and Morgan Wallen on the brand. Why Obraska's new country. Tom Holland is poised for a massive payday following the enormous success of Spider-Man Brand New Day, which has so far grossed over $2 billion. That's billion with a B worldwide, becoming 2026's top grossing film. According to The Wrap, three sources familiar with Holland's deal say he earns a base salary of at least $20 million with back-end bonuses potentially pushing his total earnings beyond $1 million. Notably, his back-end bonus carries no cap. Holland's financial rise is striking. He earned just $250,000 for his Spider-Man debut in Captain America Civil War in 2016. Neither Sony nor Holland's reps commented on the report. Tom Holland set to earn over $100 million from the new Spider-Man flick.
1: Brenda, I have paint swatches. Whispering Wheat, Gentle Fawn, or Aggressive Beige. This year, our house will be magnificent.
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3: Why?

Luke Combs helping us get started this final hour of the midday show. Beers on me in there as well from Dirk Bentley. Here's the Florida Georgia line. Russell Dickerson waiting next.

0: Russell Dickerson, 94.1 The Brand, Wyobraska's new country. Chris Cottrell with you here. Final hour today for the program. Looking ahead to next week, we'll get our high school sports broadcast calendar started. I'll have Scottsbluff home softball against Sterling on Tuesday. Thursday, Scottsbluff at Gearing with softball. Also Thursday, Jeff will be with Gearing volleyball as they open at Alliance. And then, of course, Friday, we're going to have two high school football games. Scottsbluff next Friday hosting Lincoln Pius. Jeff will be out of town next weekend with a pre-planned event with family. And Chuck Schwartz will be filling in for Gearing football next Friday as they open at home against Torrington. A busy opening week next week for the high school sports calendar. Chuck will have Cougar volleyball next Wednesday at home against EWC.
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8: Here's your weather forecast from the Platte Valley Bank Weather Center. Mostly sunny skies with west to northwest winds 10 to 20. Highs middle and upper 80s with lows tonight in the upper 50s. Skies clear, winds light and variable. Lower to mid 90s for Thursday, potentially middle and upper 90s on Friday. A sunny, warm finish to the work week with lows in the lower 60s. Weekend temps in the low to mid 90s, starting off with sunshine, then a couple isolated storms late day, early evening. Meteorologist Don Watzel, KNEB.

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Thomas Rhett with Jordan Davis on 94.1 The Brand. Just about set to head downtown with Lady A. Late in the game here, if you will, for today for us on the Midday Show. Coming up after this one, Riley Green, then a little Husker football radio broadcast news to pass along to you as well before we exit stage left for the program today. Hope you're having a great Wednesday afternoon.

0: 94.1 The Brand. Chris with you, wrapping it up in studio for the midday show for today. Want to pass along a Husker Radio Network announcement. Jay Moore, set to be the new color commentator for Husker football this season. The former defensive end from Elkhorn played for the Huskers from 2002 through 2006. He's been most recently on Nebraska Public Media's Big Red Wrap-Up, and he's also been a host on Hail Varsity Radio, was drafted by the Niners in the fourth round of the 07 draft, played with, three different teams in the NFL, but that's what he's been up to since retiring. Big Red Wrap-Up recently, and also Hail Varsity Radio. Moore will step in to replace Damon Benning, of course, who's been announced as Nebraska's Director of Player Development and Brand Strategy. Kyle Crook's back for year two as Nebraska's play-by-play voice. So don't have to wait much longer for all of that. Husker football and volleyball season right around the corner. Speaking of which, stop in and get those Husker volleyball and football posters, as those are available right now at Bunkhouse Trailer Sales on Highway 26 between Scottsbluff and Mitchell, or in Scottsbluff at Elite Physical Therapy. 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Have a great rest of your afternoon and evening.
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3: Here's your weather forecast from the Platte Valley Bank Weather Center. Mostly sunny skies with west to northwest winds 10 to 20. Highs middle and upper 80s with lows tonight in the upper 50s. Skies clear, winds light and variable. Lower to mid 90s for Thursday, potentially middle and upper 90s on Friday. A sunny, warm finish to the work week with lows in the lower 60s. Weekend temps in the low to mid 90s, starting off with sunshine, then a couple isolated storms late day, early evening. Meteorologist Don Wetzel, KNEB.

Ella Langley and Morgan Wallen here on 94.1 The Brand. Good afternoon. Nick hanging out with you here until 7 o'clock as usual on your Wednesday. And coming up this hour, I'll have, of course, your word of the day in the Freedom to Roam contest and some holidays later on for you to celebrate on this August the 19th. Justin Moore first. Here's somebody else, Will.

0: It's Luke Holmes. You're listening to 94.1 The Brand, and the Rockies and the Dodgers are back at it tonight. They take the diamond once again at 6:40, and we'll once again have pregame for you. That coming up at 6 o'clock. We'll see if the Rockies can make something of the series, down 2-0 right now, and of course, like fifth in the National League West. Yeah, we love them anyway, though. Coming up tomorrow, we've got NFL preseason action, the Raiders and the Texans, and that'll be at 5:30, same station. Here on The Brand, nothing till NASCAR on Sunday. We'll get back to the music after a quick weather break. Then it'll be Josh Ross with Single Again.
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6: Here's your weather forecast from the Platte Valley Bank Weather Center. Mostly sunny skies with west to northwest winds 10 to 20. Highs middle and upper 80s with lows tonight in the upper 50s. Skies clear, winds light and variable. Lower to mid 90s for Thursday, potentially middle and upper 90s on Friday. A sunny, warm finish to the work week with lows in the lower 60s. Weekend temps in the low to mid 90s, starting off with sunshine, then a couple isolated storms late day, early evening. Meteorologist Don Watzel, KNEB.

Lauren Elena and Chase Matthew here on 94.1 The Brand. And coming up in just over 6 minutes after Dan and Shay's Say So, it's your latest opportunity to hear the word of the day in our Freedom to Roam promotion. Hopefully get you that $250 Sinclair gas card. Brett Young next, though. Here's Lady on The Brand.

0: say so. Dan and Shay here on 94.1 The Brand, and you're ready for a little more freedom to roam around in your vehicle. 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

Jason Aldean, you're listening to Wyobraska's New Country, and today we are celebrating National Aviation Day, a holiday that gives us a pretty good excuse to look up and appreciate just how wild it is that we can strap ourselves into a giant metal tube and casually fly across the country. National Aviation Day, a nod to one of aviation's biggest pioneers, Orville Wright, by the way, who was born on this date. More holidays coming up shortly, just after Max McNown. First up, Luke Bryan.

0: Max McNown, Why Nebraska's New Country, first up on the holidays for today. It's World Humanitarian Day, a day to recognize the people around the world who put their own safety and comfort aside to help others, especially during disasters, a day for helpers, really. We could always use more of those. It is also World Photography Day, so grab your phone and start snapping. Today celebrates the art of photography and the way a single picture can capture a moment, tell a story, and prove that, yes, you really did catch that fish. And finally, it's International Orangutan Day. These incredible apes are native to the rainforests of Southeast Asia and are known for being seriously smart. Orangutans have been observed using leaves as umbrellas and even as makeshift gloves when handling spiky or prickly foods. So basically, they figured out tools, weather protection, and snacks without ever needing opposable thumbs for a smartphone. And that is it for your holidays today. More tomorrow, same time, same channel. Weather's coming up. It's looking like a pretty nice day out there, so really no complaints. More information coming your way.
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2: Here's your weather forecast from the Platte Valley Bank Weather Center. Mostly sunny skies with west to northwest winds 10 to 20. Highs middle and upper 80s with lows tonight in the upper 50s. Skies clear, winds light and variable. Lower to mid 90s for Thursday, potentially middle and upper 90s on Friday. A sunny, warm finish to the work week with lows in the lower 60s. Weekend temps in the low to mid 90s, starting off with sunshine, then a couple isolated storms late day, early evening. Meteorologist Don Watzel, KNEB.

Bailey Zimmerman, you're listening to 94.1 The Brand, and I have birthdays and anniversaries. Those coming up here in, we'll call it 7 minutes. 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It's 308-633-9400. We'll get you on the list for this Wednesday. Darius Rucker is next. On the way, Megan Maroney, 94.1 The Brand.

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1: 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Dennis Van Buren, happy birthday from your grandkids. Jim Ravel, Andrew Mount, and we've got Carl and Calvin Brown, Colleen Tim siblings, all celebrating birthdays today. And then Chad and Tiffany Anderson's 10-year wedding anniversary. Tiffany, congratulations. 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

Already on 94.1 The Brand, also with Tim McGraw, Eric Church, and Morgan Wallen there. And coming up, I've got some hobbies for you that make you highly intelligent, or at least highly intelligent people do these hobbies, but also make you annoying. That on the way. Here's Luke Combs.

0: Hudson Westbrook on Wyobraska's New Country. And apparently some of those weird little hobbies you have might actually be signs that you're highly intelligent. You know, things like falling down three-hour internet research rabbit holes, correcting everybody's mistakes, even when nobody asked, learning completely useless information just because it's interesting, or analyzing a movie so deeply that suddenly that lamp in the background has a deeper meaning. Smart people also apparently love complicated puzzles and turning everyday problems into science experiments, like if the coffee maker breaks, a normal person's probably going to buy a new one. But those intelligent people will take it apart and say, interesting. So if you do any of those things, congratulations, you might be a genius. I, on the other hand, am in absolutely no danger of being considered intelligent because I don't really do any of those things. And that's why I'm a DJ. We have buttons, and I can handle buttons. All right, stepping aside for another break, Kenny Chesney is on the way.
1: What if just a small portion of your time could make a positive impact on a student's life and yours too? 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

Morgan Wallen on 94.1 The Brand. And once again, we are out on location, this time Saturday. I'll tell you what's going on in downtown Scottsbluff here in just about 6 minutes after Zach John King. First up, Broken Halos with Chris Stapleton.

0: It's Zach John King. 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Then Sunday, the fun continues at Frank Park in Scottsbluff with church service, live music, food, kids' activities, a kickball tournament. That would have been amazing when I was a kid. 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We'll take another break here on the way. Weather. Jason Aldean with That's What Tequila Does, and I'll be back with you next hour.
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4: Today, well, the forecast calls for dry, warm, pleasant summertime conditions overnight tonight, mid and upper 50s for lows. Hot days, warm nights, overall sunny and also dry, light breezy winds Thursday and Friday. High temperatures, mid and upper 90s this Thursday, 90s near 100 degrees Friday, lows near 60. Not as hot over the weekend, high temperatures generally lower 90s, nighttime lows near 60, a little bit of some hit miss afternoon and evening, shower and thunderstorm activity. I'm meteorologist Mark Huer.

94.1 The Brand, little Taylor Swift there. And coming up this hour, last hour for many of you here on your hump day Wednesday. And I've got plenty of music lined up, plus, of course, the community calendar event that's at the end of the hour. And I always get those from KNEBFM.com under the hub, so you can go check those out anytime. FGL's next. Riley Green on the way. Here's This Is How We Roll.

0: 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They take on the Dodgers, and that's tonight. 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NFL preseason back at it tomorrow with the Raiders and the Texans. 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Again, KOLT. 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It's the Dollar Tree 301 in NASCAR, and that'll be at noon. 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Weather on the way, not a bad forecast out there. Then it's Tucker Wetmore.
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17: Today, well, the forecast calls for dry, warm, pleasant summertime conditions overnight tonight, mid and upper 50s for lows. Hot days, warm nights, overall sunny and also dry, light to breezy winds Thursday and Friday. High temperatures, mid and upper 90s this Thursday, 90s near 100 degrees Friday, lows near 60. Not as hot over the weekend, high temperatures generally lower 90s, nighttime lows near 60, a little bit of some hit-miss afternoon and evening, shower and thunderstorm activity. I'm meteorologist Mark Huer.

George Birds and Luke Bryan, and back to school shopping stinks. It is seriously such a drain on the wallet. It happens every year, but seriously, it just like sneaks up on you, I swear. We're going to talk more about it, give you some stats here in just a few. That after Jelly Roll, right now, Russell Dickerson.

0: Jelly Roll on 94.1 The Brand. And apparently, a quarter of American adults consider themselves back-to-school shoppers, which means that they are still a whole lot of people out there wandering through the stores asking, how can one child possibly need this much stuff? A new survey says price is king, with three-quarters of shoppers saying that the biggest factor when buying school supplies. Quality comes in just under that at 65%, and sales and discounts are right behind it, 64%. So basically, if it's cheap on sale and not completely terrible, into the cart it goes. And shopping online has its own rules. Reviews matter a lot more to online shoppers because apparently we need 500 strangers to confirm that a $3 pack of pencils is, in fact, worth those $3. As for me, thank goodness I am done with the back-to-school shopping for this year. Although that receipt was not exactly a confidence boost. I think my wallet is still recovering. Well, let's move on to something much less depressing. The music, and coming your way after the break, is Luke Combs. So don't go anywhere.
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12: Hey there, it's Elena, and welcome to a brand new week of Backstage Country with a brand new host, of course. You know her number one song, Your Place. She was nominated for New Female Artist of the Year at the 2024 ACM Awards and won the CMT for Breakthrough Female Video that same year. You might have seen her on Marshalls this past season, or maybe you're about to see her on her headlining tour next month. It's kicking off. A lot to celebrate. Biggest of all, her self-titled album, which just came out on Friday. Ashley Cook, welcome back.
13: I'm so excited for this. 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
12: 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Ashley is going to be here all week long on Backstage Country, so let's go.
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Shaboozy with good news on 94.1 The Brand. And I've got some good news for you here. Coming up tomorrow at the Knight Museum in Sandhill Center in Alliance. Great events. I'll tell you about here in 7 minutes. First, though, Dan and Shay.

Morgan Wallen on Why Nebraska's New Country. Here's something coming up for you on the community calendar. It's the Spade Ranch, History, Heritage, and the Sandhills. It continues tomorrow with phase three of the panel series, the final program of this three-part summer series. The topic this time is the rise, fall, and preservation.

0: The Spade Ranch, and it's presented by Steve Cleveland, and it's happening again tomorrow, and this will be at 5:30 in the evening at the Knights Museum and Sandhill Center, located at 908 Yellowstone Avenue in Alliance. 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
9: Today, well, the forecast calls for dry, warm, pleasant summertime conditions overnight tonight, mid and upper 50s for lows. Hot days, warm nights, overall sunny and also dry, light to breezy winds Thursday and Friday. High temperatures, mid and upper 90s this Thursday, 90s near 100 degrees Friday, lows near 60. Not as hot over the weekend, high temperatures generally lower 90s, nighttime lows near 60, a little bit of some hit miss afternoon and evening, shower and thunderstorm activity. I'm meteorologist Mark Huer.

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5: Good afternoon, everyone. A criminal investigation is underway in Nebraska regarding alleged signature fraud by paid out-of-state petition circulators. The Lancaster County Election Commission flagged over 65% of more than 30,000 submitted signatures as invalid or suspicious on three Lincoln-focused local charter amendment petitions backed by Good Government Lincoln. Nebraska Governor Jim Pillen weighed in on the situation during his statewide radio call-in program Monday afternoon.
6: If I have an issue and I can't bring enough people together to get the valid signatures without paying people, it just seems to me to not represent the people. Money messes things up. I'm not an advocate of the signature gathering, the bounty signature, paying people to by the number of signatures they get. It's just fundamentally wrong from how I see the world.
5: The Lancaster County Sheriff's Office arrested five out-of-state paid petition circulators, charging them with felony counts of falsely swearing to circulator affidavits. Some of the same circulators tied to the Lincoln petitions also handled signatures for Brett Lindstrom's nonpartisan gubernatorial campaign, which subsequently failed to qualify for the ballot, after thousands of its signatures were also flagged as fraudulent and referred to the Nebraska Attorney General. From the Rural Radio Newsroom, I'm Scott Miller.
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7: This will be our late-day check-in from the Sports Desk today on the Rural Radio Network. I'm Chris Cottrell. Don't forget tonight the alumni match for the Cougar Volleyball Program at Cougar Palace. First serve is sent for 6 o'clock. Then Cougar Volleyball hitting the road starting tomorrow. And then they'll open the year Friday in Council Bluffs, Iowa with two matches at the Reaver Invite. On today's update on KNEB.TV News, our sports feature is the start of the high school softball season for both Gearing and Scotts Bluff. Gearing opening tomorrow, and it's a senior year for Ava Escamilla that she hopes ends on a high note.
8: Of course, the end goal is to make it to state and have a good run. I think for us seniors, it's just to have a good and fun year to be done playing, you know. But I'm excited so far. We have young girls, but I think we'll have our up and downs like every team, but I'm excited.
7: Gearing with a mix of experienced seniors plus a freshman class that includes Emma Wilson. She goes to Kimball High and plays for Gearing as part of the co-op. Wilson's got a chance to be a big, big-time bat and a special player for Gearing. They'll open tomorrow in Hastings with games against North Platte and Adams Central. Get more on Gearing and Scotts Bluff softball as part of today's sports update on the TV side. Both teams opening on the road in the next few days, and then next Thursday it'll be the first Scotts Bluff-Gearing matchup in softball for the season. On the diamond tonight, Rockies hosting the Dodgers. KOLT coverage at 6. That's the latest from the Sports Desk.
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11: Wyobraska with it. Today, well, the forecast calls for dry, warm, pleasant summertime conditions overnight tonight, mid and upper 50s for lows. Hot days, warm nights, overall sunny and also dry, light to breezy winds Thursday and Friday. High temperatures, mid and upper 90s this Thursday, 90s near 100 degrees Friday, lows near 60. Not as hot over the weekend, high temperatures generally lower 90s, nighttime lows near 60, a little bit of some hit miss afternoon, evening, shower and thunderstorm activity. I'm meteorologist Mark Huer.

Chris Jansen on 94.1 The Brand. Welcome in. Nick joining you here a couple of more hours. And this hour, I've got much more, lots of fun stuff. And we'll talk about some Husker posters, where to find those as well. And also, I want to give a shout out to our great sponsor this hour, which is Panhandle Auto Group. If you've got a car or a truck that's just like ready to quit on you, you know how it is. Just stop holding on. Head over to Panhandle Auto Group. They're located just down the street from us, 1906 East 20th Place, Scott's Bluff. Kane Brown next. Here's a woman on 94.1 The Brand.

0: Cowgirl. Parmalee, you're listening to Why Nebraska's a New Country. 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

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And coming up, we're going to talk lunch with the boss. Sometimes you got to do it, whether you like it or not. I'm of the philosophy, if I'm like sitting with the boss and it's on the company's dime, you know I'm going all out. But is that the way to go? Probably not. And I got some other etiquettes when you're hanging out with the boss at lunch coming up. Stick around for that. First, Jordan Davis.

0: John Morgan on 94.1 The Brand. And do you ever find yourself sitting across the table from your boss at a restaurant thinking, okay, how expensive can I make this meal before this becomes a career-ending decision? Well, etiquette experts have a few rules. First, stay away from the most expensive things on the menu, especially those market price specials. If they don't tell you the price, that's probably your first clue that your boss's credit card's not prepared for your appetite. Second, be careful with the drinks. One or two might be fine, but you probably don't want to get three margaritas deep and start telling your boss what you really think about the company. Also, follow their lead on how many courses you order. If they are having one meal, maybe don't order an appetizer, soup, salad, steak, dessert, and a cheese plate. This is lunch, not your final meal. And finally, avoid anything super messy or difficult to eat. You want to focus on the conversation, not you fighting a rack of ribs while wearing a nice shirt. Okay, we'll take another break here. The boss definitely is not inviting me to any more lunches after I ordered the entire menu last time. More on the way, including weather. Stick around.
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12: 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Well, maybe a chapter longer. 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Audible.

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1: Today, well, the forecast calls for dry, warm, pleasant summertime conditions overnight tonight, mid and upper 50s for lows. Hot days, warm nights, overall sunny and also dry, light breezy winds Thursday and Friday. High temperatures, mid and upper 90s this Thursday, 90s near 100 degrees Friday, lows near 60. Not as hot over the weekend, high temperatures generally lower 90s, nighttime lows near 60, a little bit of some hit miss afternoon and evening, shower and thunderstorm activity. I'm meteorologist Mark Huer.

Justin Moore on 94.1 The Brand. Justin recently opened up about a health scare after doctors discovered a growth on his neck that they initially worried would be cancer. Thankfully, though, it turned out to be benign. But doctors say removing it could potentially affect his singing or speaking voice. So something to monitor going forward. All right, getting back to the music here. Ella Langley, Morgan Wallen next. Luke Combs on the way with Forever After All. Because I can't love you anymore on The Brand.

0: Luke Combs, 94.1 The Brand, and it's the Freedom to Roam wrapping up on August 28th. 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